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3: I'm here in the WVMO studios learning more about Monona. With Monona's mayor, Nancy Moore, we've been talking about a variety of topics, including what happened at the most recent city council meeting on Monday, May 4th. Contracts signed, including the city agreeing to participate in a shared fire EMS study with other municipalities in the area. Tell us about what this study is and the reasoning behind it.
4: As many people know, our fire, EMS, and paramedic departments are the biggest part of our budget, as public safety should be. That is true with every municipality. It's a huge percentage of our budget. And it's getting harder and harder for every municipality individually to not only continue to fund the equipment that's required, but also find the personnel. The days of all-volunteer fire departments or even partially volunteer fire departments are getting fewer and fewer. And so all of the municipalities in the area said, you know what, why don't we get together and talk about what a district-wide response might be to fire and EMS, both in terms of personnel as well as equipment. And the first order of that business is to look at how people are staffing their departments, what they're spending for that staffing, what the response volume is. Like, for instance, Monona is a smaller community, but we have a lot more seniors than some other communities. So our paramedic and EMS department is slammed in comparison to some others. So it's really look at the data to say, what does that tell us moving forward in terms of how to create maybe efficiencies or shared response in a way that would help everybody?
3: Is there a timeline about when this survey might be complete?
4: There isn't. It's just starting. And the amount of the contract for us, for Monona's portion, we just approved $11,000. If we were doing it alone instead of having it be a shared study the way it is, it would be $30,000 to $50,000. So it's a great opportunity for us to jump in at a much lower rate. I would expect that we could see something by the end of the calendar year.
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1: This is Mary Merle from Winnequa Road with a Monona Bird Report. Finally, it's May. Migration hits its peak this month as our sky and our trees swell with the sights and sounds of returning songbirds. It's the best time of year to watch for birds, wherever you might find yourself. If you're on the shoreline of San Damiano, look for spotted sandpipers teetering along the rocks. Or if you're in the woods, listen for the exquisite flute-like call of the wood thrush. At Schluter Beach, enjoy the beauty of the Baltimore Oriole in the cottonwoods with its brilliant orange plumage and its clear, bright whistle. At Winnequa Park, scan the lake for fluttering eastern kingbirds or look up at the burbling purple martins circling overhead. At Wildhaven Park, relax on the bench and wait for common nighthawks to fly erratically over the lake at sunset. At Frostwoods Beach, listen for the song that gives the eastern wood peewee its name, pee-a-wee. At Woodland Park, train your eye for the impossible blue of the indigo bunting perched in the sunlight. At the Aldo Leopold Nature Center, search the trees for the gorgeous black-on-red of the scarlet tanager. Wherever you might be, take the time before May slips away to open yourself up to whatever avian surprises might come your way. This is Mary Merle with the Monona Bird Report, and I'm glad that WVMO cares about birds.
2: Hello, this is Dee from McFarland with a moment for Monona on WVMO. Have you ever walked into a room and stopped to think, what was I doing again? The process of stopping allows you to regroup, refocus, and get back on track. 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So, the next time you see a stop sign, come to a complete stop, take a look at your surroundings, and refocus.

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0: Hi, I'm Dean Rothman with your WVMO weather. It's 78 in Monona, light rain. Tomorrow look for 79 with a low temp around 58. Your extended forecast calls for moderate rain on Sunday. 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
1: I'm Joe Martin from the VMO show. I'm here in the WVMO studios with Monona's Mayor Nancy Moore talking about the latest city council meeting that took place on Monday, May 4th, and some of the specialized contracts that were signed on May 4th. One of the contracts had to do with the door systems that we use around the city and city property, including here at City Hall. There's going to be a change with the system that we are currently using. Can you tell us a little bit about that?
2: The system that we currently use involves a card that you wave in front of a reader to get in and out of a door. And that system applies not only to City Hall, but every single facility that the city owns, from public works to the library to storage facilities, etc. And we all are issued those key cards to manage it. We were hoping to keep that system going until we make a decision on the new city facilities that we've talked about. But unfortunately, the server crashed on us on that system. Oh. And so we had to scramble to figure out whether to repair that server, get a new server, or whether to get a whole new system, and whether or not a new system would be applicable, of course, to any new facility. And at the end of the day, for security reasons, we decided to fund the newer, larger system that we know will be able to apply to any new facilities we build. And the important thing to know there, too, is it's not just about access, appropriate staff access and security. It also is so sophisticated that, as an example, our library is set up, programmed to lock the doors automatically a certain time at night. That is also true at public work. So we don't have to rely on the human brain to remember, oh, if I'm the last one out the door, I got to better make sure the door's locked. There are a lot of automatic features to the system overall that keep everything secure here in the city.
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0: That's new music from Alabama Shakes. Also new this week. 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
1: Hi, I'm Bill Groff from Cops Avenue, and this is The Lake Loop. Because this program is named after a bike path, I feel a special obligation in life to practice good habits when driving, riding, or walking any place where people on wheels and people on foot might come into conflict. It has recently come to my attention that nobody's perfect. I'm surprised this hasn't been all over the news. It's obviously news to some people who think that a minor motoring mistake is grounds for all-out outrage. The driver was me, and my mistake was getting stuck in the middle of an intersection when the light turned red. Any driver knows you're not supposed to get yourself into this pickle, but it happens. And at that point, all the options are bad if you even have any options. In this case, it was a delivery truck blocking my path because it couldn't make the turn that I was next in line for. Then a pedestrian who has not yet entered the crosswalk goes all arm-waving what the heck at me because I'm stopped where he wants to walk. Yes, he has the walk light. But a walk light doesn't magically untangle a traffic jam or make this guy into some kind of pedestrian royalty because he's right and I'm wrong. The right of way is something to be yielded, not asserted. Behaving otherwise is a risky way to be right. Sometimes people drive like idiots, or ride like idiots, or walk like idiots, but most of the time we don't. I've never seen a runner run like an idiot, but maybe they're just too tired. So, the next time somebody commits a traveling transgression against you, show a little grace. Odds are high that they didn't mean it and they already feel stupid. Odds are also high that you've done the same thing yourself. Am I right? Thanks for riding along on this segment of The Lake Loop. I'm Bill Groff. Until next time, on your left.
2: Hi, this is Danny, your Monona neighbor right over by Schluter Park, and I'm a singing member of Perfect Harmony Chorus. 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We've got an exciting concert coming up on May 16th and 17th. It's called Showtime, the Queers and Queens of Stage and Screen, and it will feature songs all the way from Broadway to Hollywood. 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

lot of heart, because we love to share joy with our community. The Saturday, May 16th evening show will be held nearby at McFarland Lutheran Church on Marsh Road, and our Sunday, May 17th matinee is also nearby at Christ Presbyterian Church in Madison. 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

0: Hi, I'm Dean Rothman with your WVMO weather. It's 75 in Monona, light rain. Tomorrow look for 79 with a low temp around 58. Your extended forecast calls for moderate rain on Sunday. 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
1: This is Ross from Eco Action Tuesdays. 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How do they know where to go? When to leave? 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But Lizzie Condon from Aldo Leopold Nature Center does, and she's joining us for Eco Action Tuesdays on May 26th. Lizzie will introduce the science and wonder of bird migration, including why birds migrate, how migration evolved, when birds travel, how they navigate, and how scientists study their journeys. 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As an added bonus, we'll conclude with a hands-on project, creating a collection of nesting materials to help arriving birds build their nests. The program will be held at the Dream Park Shelter across the street from the library. Please register at mononalibrary.org. We hope you'll flock to join us on May 26th at 6:30 p.m. for Eco Action Tuesdays. 98.

happened then. All them things I'm hearing about San Francisco, and all them children with flowers in their hair. Seems like everybody has got a new bag. Some of them children seem to have something to see, wearing beads and all kinds of funky clothes. And there's that thing he had in Monterey, was a thing.

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1: 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One way to help your children reap the benefits of reading is by creating an outdoor reading nook. 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Your nook could be something as simple as a cozy chair under a shady tree or a hammock hung on the quiet end of a porch. You might place a bench under a small arbor planted with vines or build a playhouse or tree fort. Place your nook in dappled shade away from traffic noise and pollution and areas that collect water. If sunlight is too direct, add sheer curtains or hang a mosquito net available at outdoor retailers that is so much fun to hide inside. Cozy, outdoor pillows, a flat surface to rest a cool drink or snack, and perhaps some low wattage lighting for reading after dark will add fun comfort. Now that your summer reading nook is beckoning, be sure to sign your children up for the library reading program where they can have fun and earn prizes. Parents, be sure to join in the fun, perhaps by having a family contest to see who reads the most books this summer. Sweeten the pot with a prize party before school starts. Happy reading! Until next time, this is Wisconsin Master Naturalist Deborah Proctor, encouraging parents and grandparents to get outdoors and learn with your kids naturally.
2: 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Senior Planet Computer Class offers smartphones at a glance on Monday, May 18th at 1 p.m. If you're curious about what Android smartphones can do and why they've grown so popular, come to this introductory lecture. 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The space is limited to 15 people. You can also find this information in our newsletter, the Monona Senior Connection.

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What I'm saying to you, the devil is right under your nose. He's right in your lips.

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He's right there with, and you're paying for it every month.

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How do you expect to get right with the Lord, son, when you got the devil flowing through your fingers?

0: 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It's 73 in Monona, light rain. Tomorrow look for 79 with a low temp around 58. Your extended forecast calls for moderate rain on Sunday. 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

Good evening and welcome to Acoustic Moose on 98.7 WVMO, the coolest little station in the nation. My name is Noah Gilfillan and I'm coming to you from Audio for the Arts, the studio that produces this here Acoustic Moose show. It's a live stream concert series that we do here at the studio in downtown Madison, and these are the rebroadcasts of those shows, sharing some cool local music, brought to you in a nice little intimate studio space that, you know, it's fun to open up the doors and bring in the regular old public to a place they might not normally see music and yeah, make some cool air shaking music. And, tonight's show holds the record for the largest band that has ever played as part of the Acoustic Moose. We had Astro in the studio, which stands for Anders Svanos Teleporting Rhythmic Orchestra, an experimental free jazz large group, and a bunch of kind of heavy hitters in this band. A lot of familiar faces, people I love seeing around town. I'm going to just go ahead off the bat, give you a long list of personnel here, and then say a couple more things, and we'll dive into some music. So Astro is Anders Svanos on baritone saxophone and compositions, Pawan Benjamin on alto saxophone, Tony Catania on tenor, Jim Doherty on trumpet, Noah Jacques on trumpet, Jeff Brady on vibes, Mark Ziegenthaler on piano, and he does some synths and stuff at other shows for Astro, but just piano on this one. And then we had Brad Townsend on bass, Henry Bohm on bass, Michael Brennis on drums, and Nick Zelensky on drums. So in case you weren't counting people and stuff, that's three sax players, two trumpets, vibes, keyboards, two basses, and two drums. And man, was this just an amazing wall of sound. And, you know, they do a couple kind of more traditional compositions. They did a fair amount of just totally improvised free stuff, which with a group this large, it's pretty incredible how kind of like tight and together all the stuff that they did in that world was. Doing really fun things of kind of like conducting and pointing at different sets of people to do little duets and trios, and then everybody's playing just a grand old time. So excited to share this performance with you. And before we dive in, I just want to let you know of the next Acoustic Moose that is happening. If you're listening tonight, it's tomorrow on Saturday the 16th. We're going to have Five Points Jazz Collective in the studio for an Acoustic Moose. Some real good buds of mine in that band. Good classic jazz with a little twist. And yeah, we're going to be recording an album is the idea. So they're going to be playing Saturday night at 7 and then Sunday the 17th at 2 o'clock. So that's going to be a hoot. Looking forward to those. And and yeah, always fun things happening here at Audio for the Arts. But, you know, without any further ado, let's hop into the first half of Astro performing from Audio for the Arts.

Hello, everybody. Hello, internet world. Hey, what's up? We're Astro. That was a tune entitled Cosmos that I wrote last month. So everything that you're going to hear is stuff that I did last month and basically arranged it last Sunday and today. So we're hoping to get through these charts. These guys are sounding awesome. But I'd like to quick introduce the band. This is Nick Zielinski on the drums. Michael Brennis on the drums. Henry Baim on the bass. Brad Townsend on the bass. Behind the blanket on the piano, Mark Siegenthaler. Jeff Brady on the vibraphone. Noah Jock on the trumpet. Mr. Jim Doherty on the trumpet. Pound Benjamin on the alto saxophone. Tony Catani on the tenor saxophone. And Amanda Savano on the baritone saxophone and compositions. Again, thanks guys for showing up. This is a huge production to get all of these players in this room and an audience. So it's a pretty special moment. We're going to do about six tunes per set. Some are, you know, like what you just heard, very sort of inside normal composition. Others, as you'll see, are a bit different. So I hope you like this next piece. This is a piece actually doesn't have a title yet. So I'm just going to call it Buzz Duo Number 1.

because like the, it's okay. So that's the other kind of thing that we do. So there's a whole lot of that. So yeah, let's give a big hand for Jim Doherty here, Mr. Director. He's got like the up down thing. It's very cool. So we're gonna continue with kind of a more straight ahead piece. This is entitled Speed Bump.

So that was the tune entitled Speed Bump. Hi, cameras. Am I facing the right way? It's all good. The idea behind that sort of like Cal Jader meets Lee Morgan sort of sound, you know, so hopefully that kind of came through. Again, Tony Catania played the tenor saxophone solo on that. Jim Doherty on trumpet. And Jeff Brady on vibes. Now we're going to do some more free stuff, and this is a piece that, for now, I'm just going to call it Two Groups, Part 1.

So that was two groups. Hope you like that one. We're going to continue on with another piece that I wrote. This is entitled Doomsday, 85 Seconds to Midnight. So this represents the Doomsday Clock. So this is something that maybe some of us older folks, we grew up with, and I'd always freak out because these scientists would come out and talk about global warming and the climate and other things, and it'd be, you know, 10 minutes to midnight. But now these days we're 85 seconds. This is a little scary. So anyway, I'm sort of trying to represent the doomsday clock. So hopefully you like this.

Tony. Who else? Jim? No. Jeff did. Jeff was on that, yeah. Jeff, yeah. We're going to do one more piece just to kind of end off the set. Another free piece, just a sort of a collaborating thing. So, Buzz, let's just call this Large Group Number 1.

0: Thanks a lot, Nick Zielinski on the drums, Micah Brennis on that nice drum introduction, Henry Baim on the bass, Brad Townsend on the bass, Mark Ziegenthaler on the piano, Jeff Brady on the vibraphone, Noah Jock on the trumpet, Jim Doherty on the trumpet, Pound Benjamin on the alto, Tony Catania on tenor, Amanda Savannah. We're going to take a little bit of a set break and we'll come back for another quick set. Thanks for tuning in and thank you for coming. Appreciate it.
1: 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You've got it tuned to 98.7 WVMO. Man, some cool stuff in there. What a joy it was to cram that gigantic band into this room and see what they do, man. Not another band in town like them, I tell ya. Before we take a little break and hop into the second half of the set, just want to remind y'all of our next upcoming Acoustic Mises, Saturday, tomorrow, 7 p.m., Five Points Jazz Collective is doing a show on the Saturday and Sunday. So Saturday, 7 p.m. and Sunday at 2 p.m. A little double concert. They're going to be making a little live album out of it and super excited to have those folks in the studio. And then there's another one. We kind of like have a whole bunch coming up. It's pretty neat. Yeah, and then May 21st, on a Thursday, we're going to have the Max Brown Sextet in the studio as well. So nice little jazzy string shows here. Always a treat and joy and honor to have so many cool musicians in the area putting on shows, and we're happy to host them. So there. Again, you've got it tuned to 98.7 WVMO. My name is Noah Gilfillan, coming to you from Audio for the Arts as part of the Acoustic Moose series, and we'll be back with the second half of Astro's performance.
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3: In 1918, Eddie Arnold was born. He scored 147 hits on the Billboard Country Chart and sold over 85 million records. Come on.

0: And in 1982, the number one song in the Billboard chart was Ebony and Ivory by Paul McCartney and Stevie Wonder. And that's today's WBMO Music History Moment. I'm Jeff Perry.
1: 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Now, if you happen to be driving and come upon a school bus that is loading or unloading, please come to a complete stop not less than 20 feet from the bus and remain stopped until the bus wheels start going round and round again. This has been a public service message from 98.7 WVMO.
2: Hi, everybody. This is Richard Weigel. 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I hope you can make it down that Saturday, May 16th at the Harmony Bar. 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
4: Hi, I'm Dean Rothman with your WVMO weather. It's 71 in Monona, light rain. Tomorrow look for 79 with a low temp around 58. Your extended forecast calls for moderate rain on Sunday. 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
7: 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Astro stands for Anders Savanos Teleporting Rhythmic Orchestra, experimental free jazz group of just some real talented heavy hitters of the area in Madison, Milwaukee, Decorah. Kind of just an amazing amalgamation of people who are good at playing, but most of all, they're good at listening, which when you're doing improvised music is, dare I say, more important than playing. Well, no, because you still got to make good sounds, so playing's pretty important. But right underneath it is listening and being able to react and converse through the music. And man, oh man, do these guys know how to do that. If you have a band that is as large as three sax players, two trumpets, two basses, two drums, piano, and vibraphone, you better be good at listening. And man, was this just a fun concert to witness. A real force of nature. Felt like having a little hurricane in the studio or something like that. So, let's hop into the second half. Before we do that, just let you know that the next Acoustic Moose concerts coming up are tomorrow, May 16th, with Five Points Jazz Collective at 7 p.m. And then they're doing a second show on Sunday the 17th at 2 p.m., recording a little live album, and it's going to be a hoot and a holler having them in the studio. And then Thursday, May 21st, the Max Brown Sextet, which is another kind of amalgamation of great Madison jazz players led by Chicago-based trombonist Max Brown. So lots of fun things happening in the future for Acoustic Moose, and we're just, we're just overflowing with gratitude that we get to do these kinds of things and that we get the lovely radio station of 98.7 to partner up with us to share these concerts. So got a few on the horizon, and we have Astro's second half of the performance right in front of us right here. I'm going to go ahead and hit play on that. Here we go. Second half of Astro performing as part of the Acoustic Moose concert from Audio for the Arts. You've got it tuned to 98.7 WVMO.
8: Welcome to the second set. Thank you so much for joining the Acoustic Moose series. I was negligent in my introduction. I also would like to mention Audio for the Arts and all the help, Buzz, Noah, and everybody that's helped. Again, this is a huge production to put on. Thank you very much for having us. And we're going to play a few more tunes for the second set and then go have dinner. We're going to start the second set with a tune that I wrote a couple years ago, so this is the only one that's a little bit older. This is entitled Harbeka, which is a town in Norway on the west coast. It's north of Bergen. It's where my grandfather grew up before he immigrated to the United States. So this is Harbeka.

Hi, I'm back. So that was another free piece, sort of featuring everybody in a sort of duet kind of format. And we're going to continue on with a piece that was sort of influenced maybe by Anthony Braxton, people like that. This is a piece entitled Line Drive.

So that was entitled Line Drive, inspired by Anthony Braxton. And I think we're going to do maybe two more pieces before we finish the evening. We're going to do another collective piece here. I think let's just scrap number six. So we'll just do the collective sparse thing. And then the last tune that I wrote, this is entitled 10 Fingers. That will come after the sparse collective thing. So hope you enjoy it.

0: That was Astro's second half of their Acoustic Moose concert. It was a real treat to have that gigantic band in the studio. And I think they might be trying to make a little live album of that. So hopefully we'll get to hear those tunes in a kind of polished form out there on the interwebs and compact discs and who knows, maybe even cassettes and vinyls. There's just so many options of how to listen to music these days. It's a good problem to have, as the kids say. Thank you for joining me this evening. Thanks to all the fine folks at 98.7 WVMO for the amazing volunteer work that they do. This is 100% community volunteer free radio free Wisconsin, and the world is a better place having these little kind of independent ventures that wouldn't happen without a lot of hard work and blood and sweat and tears from people who are doing it just for the joy and love of doing it. So big shout outs, big thanks to all those folks. And of course, thank you for listening. We wouldn't be a radio station without listeners. So, you know, you are not escaping any slivers of gratitude here either. All right. It's been a treat. My name's Noah Gilfillan. I've been coming at you from Audio for the Arts. We got another set of Acoustic Mooses coming up here Saturday, aka tomorrow, May 16th, 7 p.m. With Five Points Jazz Collective, and then they're doing a second show Sunday, 2 p.m., Five Points Jazz Collective, and then Thursday, May 21st, we have the Max Brown Sextet at 7 p.m. So lots of great musical offerings coming up from these series here. Thank you for joining, and have a lovely rest of your evening and weekend. We love ya. Bye-bye now.
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2: This is Mary Merle from Wenaqua Road with a Monona Bird Report. Finally, it's May. Migration hits its peak this month as our sky and our trees swell with the sights and sounds of returning songbirds. It's the best time of year to watch for birds, wherever you might find yourself. If you're on the shoreline of San Damiano, look for spotted sandpipers teetering along the rocks. Or if you're in the woods, listen for the exquisite flute-like call of the wood thrush. At Schluter Beach, enjoy the beauty of the Baltimore Oriole in the cottonwoods with its brilliant orange plumage and its clear, bright whistle. At Wenaqua Park, scan the lake for fluttering eastern kingbirds or look up at the burbling purple martins circling overhead. At Wildhaven Park, relax on the bench and wait for common nighthawks to fly erratically over the lake at sunset. At Frostwoods Beach, listen for the song that gives the eastern wood peewee its name, Pee-a-wee. At Woodland Park, train your eye for the impossible blue of the indigo bunting perched in the sunlight. At the Aldo Leopold Nature Center, search the trees for the gorgeous black on red of the scarlet tanager. Wherever you might be, take the time before May slips away to open yourself up to whatever avian surprises might come your way. This is Mary Merle with the Monona Bird Report, and I'm glad that WVMO cares about birds.
3: 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I'm Sienna.
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0: 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So please stop by the Penny Branch Library to drop off your electronics. Once again, I'm Camden.
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I got a dusty old pile of vinyl records sitting on my floor. 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All I've got is a beat up chair, a mattress, a

0: 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It's 71 in Monona, light rain. Tomorrow look for 79 with a low temp around 58. Your extended forecast calls for moderate rain on Sunday. 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
0: 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This is him. Big D, little A, double D-O-O. Big Daddy-O.
1: Charlie?
0: Help! This is the man. I had to pipe in on your wavelength because I'm shook. 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Like holy mackerel, kingfish.
1: And?
0: Be hip, baby. 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Like I've had big eyes for you since we bopped at the hop. I mean, I get sounds when I think of you. Like sky-fi. Oom-dooby-doom.
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0: no noise like that. 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Wow, Chapiga. 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
0: 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Like, you're my leader. Let's do a double gig. I know a crazy coffee pad where we can lose the world. This hut has a combo so far out, it's in.
1: You want to take me to an espresso place where they play modern music. 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
0: You're hip. 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Don't bug me, I'm nutty. 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
1: I guess it's all right. But who is this?
0: Marcia! Don't you know me? I'm your groove.
1: Marcia? But this isn't Marcia.
0: Is this Sunset 77777?
1: No, this is National 92600.
0: Uh-oh. Well, don't bug me with details, baby. It's my last dime. Just clue me where you live. This is me, Kookie.

0: You're tuned to 98.7 WVMO. The name of the show is Midnight Vinyl. I'm your host, Lefty Joe. Every Friday night at midnight, I play 2 hours of vinyl records. Except tonight, I'm playing 3 hours of vinyl records. It's the third of three shows featuring music from the year 1959. We'll hear 2 hours of songs from the Billboard charts that year, plus an additional hour with bonus chart material, plus a few B-sides and a couple records that didn't even make the charts. What can I tell you? I'm just looking to have some fun traveling back in time. So that's how we started the show, with the merry Chuck Berry, back in the USA. Boy, oh boy, do I love old 45s. Maybe I love them just a little too much, like Ricky Nelson. We heard Ricky Nelson, followed by Sandy Nelson, no relation, his instrumental hit, Teen Beat. And got a beat, you can dance to it. Just ask the Drifters. We heard the Drifters, Dance With Me, to the shimmy, shimmy Coco Bop, like Little Anthony in the Imperials. That song put me in a trance. It was mystical, like the Mystics. We heard their doo-wop hit, Hushabye. Ed Burns, he'll be coming back in hour three. He was working the rotary phone on Like I Love You. Winding up the first set, Elvis Presley, in the Army, but on the charts in 1959. We heard a number one hit from August of that year, A Big Hunk of Love. Okay, Elvis, we'll let you get back to that schnitzel dinner with Priscilla. As for the rest of us, we're going to be spending between now and 3 in the morning in the year 1959. Here's what I want you to do. Turn up your radio as loud as it goes. Call your friends and neighbors. 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
3: 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But Lizzie Condon from Aldo Leopold Nature Center does, and she's joining us for Eco Action Tuesdays on May 26th. 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As an added bonus, we'll conclude with a hands-on project, creating a collection of nesting materials to help arriving birds build their nests. 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Please register at mononalibrary.org. We hope you'll flock to join us on May 26th at 6:30 p.m. for Eco Action Tuesdays.

National Weather Service in Milwaukee-Sullivan has issued a severe thunderstorm warning for Greene County in south-central Wisconsin, Rock County in south-central Wisconsin, Dane County in south-central Wisconsin, until 1:30 a.m. At 12:24 a.m., severe thunderstorms were located along a line extending from 6 miles west of Sauk City to near Winslow, moving east at 60 miles an hour. Hazard, 60 miles an hour wind gusts and penny-size hail. Source, radar indicated. Impact, expect damage to roofs, siding, and trees. Locations impacted include Madison, Janesville, Beloit, Sun Prairie, Fitchburg, Middleton, Stoughton, Wanakee, Monroe, Verona, Oregon, McFarland, Monona, Mount Horeb, Windsor, Edgerton, Evansville, Prairie du Sac, Marshall, and Sauk City. Other landmarks included are the following locations: York Memorial Church in Wisconsin State Capitol. Remain alert for a possible tornado. Tornadoes can develop quickly from severe thunderstorms. If you spot a tornado, go at once into the basement or small central room in a sturdy structure. For your protection, move to an interior room on the lowest floor of a building.

0: Now one day Julie started feeling sick, and he decided that he better make his will out quick. 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

0: 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The show's called Midnight Vinyl. Tonight, a special three-hour presentation of Midnight Vinyl, the third of three shows featuring music from the year 1959. If some of these records sound a little scratchy, what can I tell you? I know what it's like. Most of the records we're hearing tonight are on the original 45s. Like D. Clark, he started the set, Nobody But You. And speaking of scratchy, how about the Coasters? They're feeling a little itchy and scratchy. We heard their hit, Poison Ivy. Dodie Stevens, her fellow's a sharp-dressed man wearing those pink shoelaces. Someone else famous for wearing pink was Elvis Presley, but when he went into the Army and started wearing khaki green, Bill Black and his combo had to do something else. They recorded an instrumental hit there, Smokey Part 2. Then it was the Rocketeens. Great band name, great song, Woohoo! A rock and roll classic, the Clovers, the original version of Love Potion No. 9. I'm guessing the Searchers probably sold more copies with their version, but the Clovers edition, the winner hands down. And speaking of winners, big winner in the year 1959, Lloyd Price. At least a half dozen songs on the charts, including that big hit, I'm Gonna Get Married. Well, if you have questions about songs I'm playing tonight or anytime, there's an easy way to find out. 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More Midnight Vinyl coming up. Stick around.
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0: You're listening to Midnight Vinyl on 98.7 WVMO. Tonight, a special three-hour edition of the show, the third of three shows featuring music from the year 1959. Between now and 2 in the morning, all the songs from the charts that year, then a bonus hour with more songs from the charts and a few B-sides and a couple singles that never even made the charts. We just finished up a southern swing on our trip back in time, starting with Fats Domino, straight out of the Ninth Ward, When the Saints Go Marching In. Freddie Boom Boom Cannon, he wants to cash in on the Battle of New Orleans. He's way down yonder in New Orleans. And we heard a number one hit for Marty Robbins in December of 1959, all-time classic murder ballad, El Paso. Speaking of the Battle of New Orleans, Johnny Horton followed up on his number one hit by that name with Johnny Reb. Mitchell Torok, his Down in Haiti, the song called Caribbean, wound up the first hour. A 45 that I found laying on the street in New Orleans, Eugene Church, Miami. Well, I hope you're having fun out there tonight, taking good care of each other. Coming up in this next hour of music from 1959, the Isley Brothers, Brenda Lee, Fabian, Bobby Darin, Bo Diddley, Paul Anka, Johnny Preston, the Browns, the Viscounts, the Shirelles, and so much more. Hour two of a three-hour special on the year 1959 is coming up. Stick around.
1: Hi, I'm Dean Rothman with your WVMO weather. It's 68 in Monona, heavy intensity rain. Tomorrow look for 75 with a low temp around 51. Your extended forecast calls for moderate rain on Monday. 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

0: you're tuned to 98.7 WVMO. The name of the show is Midnight Vinyl. I'm your host, Lefty Joe. Every Friday night at midnight, I play 2 hours of vinyl records. Classic cuts, forgotten 45s, you know, songs from the 50s, 60s, 70s, and sometimes the 80s. But tonight, it's 3 hours of vinyl records, with all the songs coming from the year 1959. This is the third and final show featuring music from that year of transition in rock and roll history, as scandal and retirement and tragedy pushed the founding fathers of rock and roll to the sideline, giving way to a new generation of teen idols and hit makers, but also a year featuring some all-time rock and roll classics, like how we started the second hour, the Isley Brothers, Shout Part 1. Brenda Lee, she's always coming on strong. The song hitting the charts at the end of 1959, Sweet Nothings. We heard Webb Pierce, a country crossover hit, I Ain't Never. Followed by one of those aforementioned teen idols, huge hit for Frankie Avalon, Why? Why indeed, Frankie? A question that applies to the next song in the set, Fabian. He says he's the hound dog man. Well, to paraphrase Lloyd Benson, I knew Elvis. I rocked with Elvis. You're no Elvis. You're no hound dog, man. We heard the original, the king, Elvis Presley. I got stung. Wound up the set, the biggest hit in Bobby Darin's all-too-brief career. In fact, the best-selling record of the year. It was Mack the Knife, a number one hit for several weeks starting in September of 1959. Well, don't go anywhere. This show's not even half over. More from the year 1959 on Midnight Vinyl, coming up.
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Our guardian star lost all his glow the day that I lost you. He lost all his glitter the day you said no.

0: You're tuned to 98.7 WVMO, the name of the show, Midnight Vinyl. Tonight, a special three-hour edition of the show featuring music from the year 1959. What can I tell you? I grab hold of a topic I have a hard time letting go, especially when it comes to my extensive collection of Lloyd Price 45s. That's how we started this set, with Lloyd Price, Never Let Me Go. And a rare ballad for Bo Diddley to make the charts, we heard I'm Sorry. I'm sorry too, Bo. Sorry that I followed up your pretty cool song with Paul Anka. But I guess we got to cover the number one songs in 1959. That one was a big one. Number one in July of that year. Lonely Boy. Well, we're traveling back in time tonight, but what about Lindsey Buckingham and Stevie Nicks traveling back to 1959 to record that well-loved 45, Mr. Blue? What's that? That was the Fleetwoods, not Fleetwood Mac? I stand corrected. Wound up the set, a great instrumental, Santo and Johnny's Teardrop, a follow-up to their number one hit, Sleepwalk, and Mark Dinning, his monster smash about a crash, Teen Angel. That one followed on the charts over the years by a lot of songs about car crashes. Why? Well, as a slightly older friend of mine explained, there were a lot of fatal car crashes back in the years before seatbelts. You buckle up. I've got four more sets of music from the year 1959 coming up.
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2: Hi, I'm Midori from Monona Grove High School. 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
1: Well, thanks for tuning in tonight to a special edition of Midnight Vinyl. I'm Lefty Joe. This is usually about the time I sign off the air, but tonight I'm sticking around for another hour. That's right, a third hour of songs from the year 1959 to wind up my three-part series on 1959. Definitely a year of change in music history. The founding fathers of rock and roll and the great doo-wop groups giving way to a new generation of hit makers and teen idols. Bookended in February by the tragic death of Buddy Holly, the Big Bopper and Ritchie Valens in a plane crash, and winding up in December with Chuck Berry arrested on charges that would set his career back, Elvis Presley in the Army, Little Richard retired, Jerry Lee Lewis plagued by scandal. That's a lot to fix. Hey, luckily, Jimmy Jones was around to cheer things up. We heard Jimmy Jones starting this last set. His hit, Handyman, song later covered by James Taylor. Followed that up, The Cordettes, A Girl's Work Is Never Done. We'll hear the flip side to that one next hour. Johnny Preston, he had a huge hit with a song written by J.P. Richardson, a.k.a. the Big Bopper, Running Bear. And granted, that song has not aged too well, but the Drifters, they're always sounding good. The Drifters with Benny King on lead vocals, If You Cry, True Love, True Love. And a song kind of forgotten by time, but a huge hit in 1959. Number one on the charts for 4 weeks, starting in July of that year, The Browns, their take on a French folk song, The Three Bells. Winding things up, The Viscounts on a well-loved 45, their version of Harlem Nocturne. And The Shirelles, at the dawn of the girl group era, dedicated to the one I love. Let's wind up this second hour with another all-time classic, The Five Satins, in the Still of the Night.

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It's 61 in Monona, heavy intensity rain. Tomorrow look for 75 with a low temp around 50. Your extended forecast calls for moderate rain on Monday. 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

0: Hi, this is Tamara Saviano, host of The Traveling Kind. I'm on WVMO every third Saturday night of the month, and I'll see you on May 16th, where our theme will be my favorite artists playing two in a row.
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0: 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I'm Lefty Joe. Every Friday night at midnight, I play 2 hours of vinyl records. Except for tonight. Tonight I'm playing 3 hours of vinyl records. All music from the year 1959. Why 3 hours? Well, this is the third show in a three-part series, and I just have some records that I couldn't fit into 2 hours. Plus, after 6 hours of music all on the charts, I wanted to throw in some songs that were on the charts along with a few of my favorite B-sides from that year and a couple records I own that never even made the charts. And hey, if some of these records sound a little scratchy, that's because we're listening to the original 45s. Welcome to my mad pad. I'm like Kooky, Ed Burns. The flip side of Like I Love You, Kooky's mad pad. He's got wall-to-wall television and a stereophonic phone. It's like he's living in 2023. Then we heard a B-side from Lloyd Price. Flip side of I'm Gonna Get Married, Three Little Pigs. Jerry Keller, he had a hit in the late summer of 1959 with Here Comes Summer. Skip and Flip, they chimed in, It Was I. Along with Thomas Wayne, kind of mopey, like his cousin Bruce, Tragedy. Ronnie Hawkins and the Hawks, a roulette 45 that didn't make the charts. We heard Southern Love. We'll hear the flip side of that a little later. Dwayne Eddy, like several artists featured in this hour, just someone with so many hits I couldn't fit them all into a six-hour program. Dwayne Eddy, The Quiet Three. Talk about hits. Nobody had more hits in 1959 than Ricky Nelson. We heard I Got a Feeling. Well, I've got a feeling. If you stuck around this long, you're going to hear something you like in the next two sets. The music of 1959 tonight on a special edition of Midnight Vinyl.
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2: 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Here's some of what you'll be hearing soon.

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0: During the North African campaign, a bunch of soldier boys had been on a long hike, and they arrived in a little town called Casino. The next morning, being Sunday, several of the boys went to church. A sergeant commanded the boys in church, and after the chaplain had read the prayer, the text was taken up next. Those of the boys who had a prayer book took them out, but this one boy had only a deck of cards, and so he spread them out. The sergeant saw the cards and said, "Soldier, put away those cards." After the services were over, the soldier was taken prisoner and brought before the provost marshal. The marshal said, "Sergeant, why have you brought this man here?" "For playing cards in church, sir." "And what have you to say for yourself, son?" "Much, sir," replied the soldier. The marshal said, "I hope so, for if not, I shall punish you more than any man was ever punished." The soldier said, "Sir, I have been on the march for about 6 days. I have neither Bible nor prayer book, but I hope to satisfy you, sir, with the purity of my intentions." And with that, the boy started his story. "You see, sir, when I look at the ace, it reminds me that there is but one God, and the deuce reminds me that the Bible is divided into two parts, the Old and the New Testament. When I see the tray, I think of the Father, the Son, and the Holy Ghost. And when I see the four, I think of the four evangelists who preached the gospel. There was Matthew, Mark, Luke, and John. And when I see the five, it reminds me of the five wise virgins who trimmed their lamps. There were 10 of them, 5 were wise and were saved, 5 were foolish and were shut out. When I see the 6, it reminds me that in 6 days God made this great heaven and earth. When I see the 7, it reminds me that on the 7th day God rested from his great work. And when I see the 8, I think of the 8 righteous persons God saved when he destroyed this earth. There was Noah, his wife, their sons, and their wives. And when I see the 9, I think of the lepers our Savior cleansed, and 9 out of the 10 didn't even thank him. When I see the 10, I think of the 10 commandments God handed down to Moses on a table of stone. When I see the king, it reminds me there is but one king of heaven, God Almighty. And when I see the queen, I think of the blessed Virgin Mary, who is queen of heaven, and the jack of knaves is the devil. When I count the number of spots on a deck of cards, I find 365, the number of days in a year. There are 52 cards, the number of weeks in a year. There are 4 suits, the number of weeks in a month. There are 12 picture cards, the number of months in a year. There are 13 tricks, the number of weeks in a quarter. So, you see, sir, my pack of cards serves me as a Bible, an almanac, and a prayer book. And friends, the story is true. I know. I was that soldier.
1: 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Tonight, the third of 3 shows featuring music from the year 1959. We're about two-thirds of the way through a bonus hour of the program, featuring some forgotten 45s that made the charts in 1959, along with a few B-sides and records that didn't make the charts. Started the set a novelty number, answer record to the Battle of New Orleans. We heard Homer and Jethro, adventures at summer camp called the Battle of Cucamonga. Then a record I've been playing as a bumper to talk over the last few weeks. I just wanted to hear it. That's Johnny and the Hurricanes' Red River Rock. Dickie Doo and the Don'ts. They did a lot of great novelty songs themselves, but this is more of a straight-ahead ballad, Teardrops Will Fall. Speaking of ballads, Laverne Baker on a well-loved Atlantic 45, I Cried a Tear. Fats Domino. We've heard a lot of Fats Domino records over the last few weeks. I wanted to throw that one in. Margie. Then it was the Kingston Trio, Kings of the early folk revival scene, their follow-up to Tom Dooley, Worried Man. Wound things up for all you game show lovers out there, all you high rollers. That was Wink Martindale, his version of a semi-spiritual recitation, Deck of Cards. Well, for all you problem gamblers out there, know your limit, but for the rest of you, stick around. One last set from 1959 is coming up.
2: 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WVMO.
3: Eastern Bluebirds are back. Hi, this is Brian from the Aldo Leopold Nature Center with a friendly phenology update. In the early 1900s, eastern bluebird populations drastically declined because of poor forest management practices, the introduction of exotic species, and the detrimental effects of pesticides. The birds are secondary cavity nesters, which means they build their nest in cavities but aren't strong enough to peck out their own holes. Eastern bluebirds are, therefore, dependent on other species that can create cavities, such as woodpeckers. The introduction of European starlings and house sparrows, who are aggressive competitors for nesting cavities, is the main reason their populations declined. In addition to competition, less cavities were available because of habitat loss and the removal of dead trees in managed forests.

0: 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For more information about the Alda Leopold Nature Center, please visit aldaleopoldnaturecenter.org and explore nature today.
1: Hi, this is Danny, your Monona neighbor right over by Schluter Park, and I'm a singing member of Perfect Harmony Chorus. 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We've got an exciting concert coming up on May 16th and 17th. It's called Showtime, the Queers and Queens of Stage and Screen, and it will feature songs all the way from Broadway to Hollywood. 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
1: 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Somebody that'll kiss and hug me.

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0: Man, like, I'm way out in Gaucheville.
1: Well, thanks for sticking around for this extended edition of Midnight Vinyl on 98.7 WVMO. I'm Lefty Joe. I'll be back next Friday night at midnight with 2 hours of vinyl records. What can I tell you? I've got a fascination with the Billboard charts, and it's fun to go down in my basement and see what records I own from any particular year. Turns out, I owned a lot of records from 1959. Then a few records I didn't have, I went out and found at my favorite local record store. Of course, there's some stuff I couldn't find or don't have. A lot of Connie Francis records, Anita Bryant records, some other big hits. But hopefully after 7 hours, you've gotten a pretty good idea of what the year of music in 1959 was like. If nothing else, you figured out that Ricky Nelson had a huge year in 1959. Started this last set with a song I wasn't able to squeeze in earlier, I Wanna Be Loved. Ditto for Lloyd Price. Another record I wasn't able to squeeze in earlier, Come On Into My Heart. Come on in and love me like you can. That was Ronnie Hawkins and the Hawks, the flip side of Southern Love we heard earlier in this hour. A record I'm kind of surprised didn't make the charts. Winding up the set with a couple of real fun ones, Preston Epps, his instrumental hit, Bongo Rock. Last but not least, the Cordettes, flip side of A Girl's Work Is Never Done, with a guy named Jeff Crone doing the kind of Ed Kooky Burns impression, No Wheels. No Wheels. I guess that means I'm on foot for the last number of the night. The Diamonds, a follow-up to their song, The Stroll. Of course, there was also a hit called The Walk, so here we have a song that didn't make the charts, Walking the Stroll. Thanks for listening. See you next week.

0: Hi, I'm Dean Rothman with your WVMO weather. It's 59 in Monona, heavy intensity rain. Tomorrow look for 75 with a low temp around 50. Your extended forecast calls for moderate rain on Monday. 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
2: I'm talking with Monona's mayor, Nancy Moore, today here at the WVMO studios to learn more about Monona, to learn more about the city council meeting that took place on Monday, May 4th. Nancy, adjustments to the short-term rental ordinance here in the city of Monona. What is the STRO?
3: Yeah, so think Airbnb or VRBO. That's exactly what a short-term rental is, right? And there's, in reality, there's 25 different companies. It's not just Airbnb and VRBO. But we know, actually, this last year, there's been 29 homes in Monona that are used as short-term rentals. And a few years ago, we passed an ordinance around short-term rental use because they can be problematic for a variety of reasons if they're not managed correctly. That's the good news. The bad news is that the way our ordinance was drafted did not meet recent case law, which is to say we had a lot of exceptions to the rule and sort of some smaller restrictions in our ordinance that other entities did not have, other municipalities did not have. And there's been multiple cases that have gone through the courts here in Wisconsin that said you can't have all those exceptions or, you know, all those differences, restrictions of, let's say, owner-occupied versus non-owner-occupied. And so we just cleaned up the ordinance to make sure that it is consistent with case law here in Wisconsin.
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1: This is Mary Merle from Winnequah Road with a Monona Bird Report. Finally, it's May. Migration hits its peak this month as our sky and our trees swell with the sights and sounds of returning songbirds. It's the best time of year to watch for birds, wherever you might find yourself. If you're on the shoreline of San Damiano, look for spotted sandpipers teetering along the rocks. Or if you're in the woods, listen for the exquisite flute-like call of the wood thrush. At Schluter Beach, enjoy the beauty of the Baltimore Oriole in the cottonwoods with its brilliant orange plumage and its clear, bright whistle. At Winnequah Park, scan the lake for fluttering eastern kingbirds or look up at the burbling purple martins circling overhead. At Wildhaven Park, relax on the bench and wait for common nighthawks to fly erratically over the lake at sunset. At Frostwoods Beach, listen for the song that gives the eastern wood peewee its name, pee-a-wee. At Woodland Park, train your eye for the impossible blue of the indigo bunting perched in the sunlight. At the Aldo Leopold Nature Center, search the trees for the gorgeous black-on-red of the scarlet tanager. Wherever you might be, take the time before May slips away to open yourself up to whatever avian surprises might come your way. This is Mary Merle with the Monona Bird Report, and I'm glad that WVMO cares about birds.
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0: Hi, I'm Dean Rothman with your WVMO weather. It's 59 in Monona, heavy intensity rain. Tomorrow look for 75 with a low temp around 50. Your extended forecast calls for moderate rain on Monday. 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
1: I'm Joe Martin from the VMO show. I'm here in the WVMO studios talking with Monona's mayor, Nancy Moore, learning more about Monona. Hi, Nancy.
2: Hey, Joe.
1: There was a city council meeting on Monday, May 4th. Amongst the things that happened, first read on the biggest development in Monona history. Tell us about that.
2: Yeah, so I'm sure most people in Monona know what is currently WPS, our largest employer, and Broadway, of course, which is what WPS is on. And now, of course, people know that Topgolf is going in there. Can't miss that.
1: No.
2: But in front of Topgolf and WPS, there's quite a bit of land that is going to be redeveloped into mixed use. And it's what we think will be the first of multiple stretches of redevelopment that will go all the way to the Beltline in Southtown. So eventually we see Southtown is being redeveloped as well. But in this case, it's a development brought forth by Galway Companies, which is the company that did the current in the riverfront that we all very much enjoy. And in this case, it's a mixed use development, a total of four buildings. General development plan for four buildings, and will house over 600 units, housing units, in addition to, when it's eventually all done, about 30,000 square feet of commercial.
1: So first read is the first step, and city council and city staff will be looking at this. But what can we expect as next steps?
2: Yeah, so it'll come back to the next city council meeting for approval from the city council. The development is also going through our CDA, our Community Development Authority, to support some of the demolition and some of the work that's being done there, because, as you can imagine, it's a huge parcel altogether. And in fact, one of the buildings that needs to come down on the east side of the property, you know, is an older building that has asbestos and other things that are injurious to one's health. And so it's going in front of the CDA, it's come in front of the city council, and then the developer, Steve Dorn, who's a Monona resident, in addition to being one of the area's best developers, we'll have at it with the first phase of what will be a multi-phase project.
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1: Got a minute? Here's what's going on around Monona. Happening today, it's the inaugural Spring Lawn Games, the Croquet Classic at San Damiano Park. Tomorrow from 10 to 2, and it's for the whole family. It's going to be food trucks, some costumes if you want, and music from the Idle Days Trio. All proceeds benefit park stewardship. If you think you have what it takes to be on the board of review for Monona, they're looking for members. And if the name alone doesn't excite you, then perhaps being on a quasi-judicial body made up of citizens that holds an annual session to hear objections from property taxpayers regarding their property assessments, maybe that'll spike your curiosity. More information and applications are available at MyMonona.com. The city of Monona is going through their comprehensive planning, mapping out the next 10 years in Monona, and they want to hear from you. 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
2: Hi, everybody. This is Richard Weigel. You might know me from my band, The Midwesterners. I have a brand new solo CD out called Driftless Blues, and I'm having a CD release party on Saturday, May 16th at the Harmony Bar, 8 to 10:30. 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I hope you can make it down that Saturday, May 16th at the Harmony Bar. 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

box and said it's getting awful late. She is on her way to Little Rock, and Little Rock can't wait. So we all stood out in the yard, hands all full of watermelon, watched her leave and watched her go, wishing we was in that wagon.

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It's 59 in Monona, heavy intensity rain. Tomorrow look for 75 with a low temp around 50. Your extended forecast calls for moderate rain on Monday. Listen online at WVMO.fm. 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

0: Hi, this is Tamara Saviano. Please join me every third Saturday of the month from 5 to 7 p.m. for The Traveling Kind. I look forward to getting to know you here on WVMO.
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2: I'm here in the WVMO studios learning more about Monona with Monona's mayor, Nancy Moore. We've been talking about what's happening in city government. And one thing that's happening, it's that time of year, property assessments just went out.
3: Yeah, it's often an anxiety-producing time of year precisely because of that, Joe. So a couple of things I just wanted to mention about that. One is that the average increase this year for Monona for residences is only a 2% increase, and that compares to 14% increase last year. So obviously, in terms of single-family homes, things are slowing down, and I would imagine that most people understand that anyway. And I certainly appreciate, we all appreciate, that the property assessments create a good deal of anxiety. What I want people to know is the property assessments are not something that we do as a municipality. It's contracted out and it's done independently by experts in the field that have a very specific process that's outlined by the state, actually, how the process is done, what kind of comparables people look at, why somebody's in house might go up and somebody else's might not, et cetera. It's a lot more complex than you might think. We just want people to know that we don't do the work. We contract the work out. And so the best place to go with questions and to hopefully release some of that anxiety is to the assessors themselves. So if people go to accurateassessor.com, they'll find an opportunity to set up an appointment for what's called open book, or to send an email directly to Accurate Assessors, who are contracts. And that's just going to be a lot more efficient and effective than if people call City Hall. This time of year, understandably, we get a lot of phone calls from people, again, saying, you know, my house is different than this house. Why did this happen? Can you explain that? And our staff just doesn't have that kind of expertise. So it's just better to go directly to the source.
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1: Hi, I'm Bill Groff from Copps Avenue, and this is The Lake Loop. Because this program is named after a bike path, I feel a special obligation in life to practice good habits when driving, riding, or walking any place where people on wheels and people on foot might come into conflict. It has recently come to my attention that nobody's perfect. I'm surprised this hasn't been all over the news. It's obviously news to some people who think that a minor motoring mistake is grounds for all-out outrage. The driver was me, and my mistake was getting stuck in the middle of an intersection when the light turned red. Any driver knows you're not supposed to get yourself into this pickle, but it happens. And at that point, all the options are bad if you even have any options. In this case, it was a delivery truck blocking my path because it couldn't make the turn that I was next in line for. Then a pedestrian who has not yet entered the crosswalk goes all arm-waving what the heck at me because I'm stopped where he wants to walk. Yes, he has the walk light. But a walk light doesn't magically untangle a traffic jam or make this guy into some kind of pedestrian royalty because he's right and I'm wrong. The right of way is something to be yielded, not asserted. Behaving otherwise is a risky way to be right. Sometimes people drive like idiots, or ride like idiots, or walk like idiots, but most of the time we don't. I've never seen a runner run like an idiot, but maybe they're just too tired. So, the next time somebody commits a traveling transgression against you, show a little grace. Odds are high that they didn't mean it and they already feel stupid. Odds are also high that you've done the same thing yourself. Am I right? Thanks for riding along on this segment of The Lake Loop. I'm Bill Groff. Until next time, on your left.
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0: Hi, I'm Dean Rothman with your WVMO weather. It's 59 in Monona, heavy intensity rain. Tomorrow look for 75 with a low temp around 50. Your extended forecast calls for moderate rain on Monday. 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

0: 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And that's today's WVMO Music History Moment. I'm Jeff Perry.
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2: 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This is Missy with your Monona Parks and Rec Department. The summer season is upon us, which means the Monona Community Pool will be there for enjoyment. We open on Saturday, May 30th for the season. Hope to see you there in your swimwear. 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

0: This is Elisa, pastor from St. Stephen's on Pheasant Hill Road. 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
1: Got a minute? Here's what's going on around Monona. Happening today, it's the inaugural Spring Lawn Games, the Croquet Classic at San Damiano Park. Tomorrow from 10 to 2, and it's for the whole family. 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If you think you have what it takes to be on the board of review for Monona, they're looking for members. And if the name alone doesn't excite you, then perhaps being on a quasi-judicial body made up of citizens that holds an annual session to hear objections from property taxpayers regarding their property assessments, maybe that'll spike your curiosity. More information and applications are available at mymonona.com. 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

You can buy a song, don't mean you can sing. And you can win it all and still lose everything.

kid, how long you been here? This old man says to me. I said I moved here 32 years ago, maybe 33. He sadly shook his head and said, let me make one thing clear. You haven't lived here long enough to really be from here. Remember when this place was Chico's Bar and Bungalow? I said, no, sir. He said, well, there you go. When they threw me a retirement party, that was where it was. And the reason that I took the time to tell you is because back before that, this was another place called Barbara's Box of Blues. But first, it was a joint, Del Rio Leo's Barbecue. My friends and I would all sneak in the back door after school. And that's the way it was back then, when this town was cool.

just about that time, this other old gray man sat down. He took out his hearing aid and it made this squealing sound. And he said, "Kid, you must have found this feller over in the lost and found. He hasn't been here long enough to know his way around." And he told him, "Man, you got it wrong. Del Rio Leo's was uptown. Back then, this was a cowboy bar called 6 Feet Underground. And during Prohibition, it was in a cellar out and back. But first, this was the Thirsty Mule on that side of the tracks. There used to be a lot of fights.

0: pretty girls were everywhere. Man, that place was swell. I lost $500 in there one time just playing pool. And that's the way it was back then, when this town was cool. Well, that's about the time that I was getting up to go, when this third old timer stumbles up and says, no, no, no. The thirsty mule was gone by then. You're thinking of Drunky McGee's. I ought to know. The dude you lost $500 to was me. Now, Drunky was a lawyer and an undertaker, too. He'd get you hammered, nailed, thrown in jail, and then embalm you when you're through. Drunky McGee's burned down, you know, but I can't recall the year. It used to be a bank, but before that, none of this stuff was here. There was this big old oak tree where the river curved around, before the man who built the bank came here and cut it down. We'd never even seen a car, a buggy, or a mule before they built the store, the bank, the courthouse, or the school. Buffalo would come down and sip water from the pool. Nobody walked around here making up some stupid rule. Back before two morons would shoot each other in a duel. Before sushi, before tofu, before gravy, grits, or gruel. And I never dreamed I'd meet you bunch of lazy, crazy fools. That's the way it was back then, when this town was cool.
1: Yeah!
0: Yeah!

0: 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It's 59 in Monona, heavy intensity rain. Tomorrow look for 75 with a low temp around 50. Your extended forecast calls for moderate rain on Monday. 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
1: Hi, I'm Nick from Monona Grove High School. The Memorial Day Parade is just around the corner on Monday, May 25th. 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

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He's ashamed to show.

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1: Hello, this is Kamaya Soin, a freshman from UW-Madison. Celiac disease is an autoimmune condition that affects millions, yet it remains underdiagnosed and underfunded. 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

0: Hi, I'm Dean Rothman with your WVMO weather. It's 60 in Monona, heavy intensity rain. Tomorrow look for 75 with a low temp around 50. Your extended forecast calls for moderate rain on Monday. 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

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I am your host, Eric, the Driftless Cowboy. On Classic Country Corner, we play classic country music from the likes of Waylon, Willie, Johnny, Dolly, Tammy, and Merle, plus some one-hit wonders and songs that we think should have been hits. This show is broadcast live every Saturday morning, and I thank you for tuning in. So, we don't have a big overarching theme this week. We have a bunch of little mini themes. So we're going to get started with this first set. I'm calling Heaven Help the Working Girl. So let's get things started with Gene Shepherd and Two Hoops and a Holler on Classic Country Corner.

You're bringing a few old army buddies home. You're calling from a bar. Get away from there. No, not you, honey. I was talking to the baby. Wait a minute, honey. The doorbell. 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

0: hope it ain't twins again.
1: We started today's show with Gene Shepherd and Two Hoops and a Holler. Next, we heard Norma Jean, who lamented, "Heaven help the working girl." And we closed that set with Loretta Lynn and the classic "One's on the Way," where she states, "One needs a spanking and one needs a hugging and one's on the way." Just a reminder that neither WVMR nor Classic Country Corner endorse those parenting methods outlined by Loretta Lynn. All right, we have more mini themes to go in today's show. There are a lot of country songs about southern cities like Nashville, Jacksonville, and Lukenbach, Texas. In fact, we could probably do a whole show of songs about Texas. But how about some songs about cities north of the Mason-Dixon line? This next set answers that question. Let's take a trip to Baltimore with Sonny James.

That was my first mistake. For a while I was living real high on the hog, having more fun than a pedigreed dog. For long though, my loot ran low and I said, oh well, I'll be a hobo. That was my second mistake.

0: Michigan was the happiest man and wife in Saginaw, Michigan. He's ashamed to show his face in Saginaw, Michigan.
1: That was the one and only Lefty Frizzell and Saginaw, Michigan. Before that, Connie Smith was singing the praises of Seattle in that trademark 60s countrypolitan sound that was so popular after the Beatles hit. And before that, we heard Sonny James and Baltimore. 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

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I am your host, Eric, the Driftless Cowboy. We are back with our, beg your pardon, Dolly Parton Twin Spin section of the show. So let's turn it over to Miss Parton and a classic that we all know and love. Here is Jolene on Classic Country Corner.

We started that Beg Your Pardon, Dolly Parton twin spin with the Stone Cold classic Jolene. And we just heard a duet with Dolly and Porter Wagoner that was In Each Love, Some Pain Must Fall. This next set we're calling Ramblin' and Runnin'. So let's get things started with Merle Haggard and The Running Kind on Classic Country Corner.

0: We started our rambling and running set with The Running Kind by Merle Haggard and the Strangers. Next, Hank Williams and his Drifting Cowboys reminded us that the Lord made him a rambling man. And we'd close that set of rambling and running songs with Waylon Jennings and I'm a Rambling Man. 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
2: Got a minute? Here's what's going on around Monona. Happening today, it's the inaugural Spring Lawn Games, the Croquet Classic at San Damiano Park. Tomorrow from 10 to 2, and it's for the whole family. There's going to be food trucks, some costumes if you want, and music from the Idle Days Trio. All proceeds benefit park stewardship. If you think you have what it takes to be on the board of review for Monona, they're looking for members. And if the name alone doesn't excite you, then perhaps being on a quasi-judicial body made up of citizens that holds an annual session to hear objections from property taxpayers regarding their property assessments, maybe that'll spike your curiosity. More information and applications are available at mymonona.com. The city of Monona is going through their comprehensive planning, mapping out the next 10 years in Monona, and they want to hear from you. 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
3: Hello, this is Dee from McFarland with a moment for Monona on WVMO. Have you ever walked into a room and stopped to think, what was I doing again? 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

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I am your host, Eric, the Driftless Cowboy. On Classic Country Corner, we play classic country music from the likes of Waylon, Willie, Johnny, Dolly, Tammy, and Merle, plus some one-hit wonders and songs that we think should have been hits. Before the break, we heard some songs from men who couldn't stick around. So let's mix things up and hear some songs from guys who can be true. This is Johnny Cash and I Walk the Line on Classic Country Corner.

I keep a close watch on this heart of mine. I keep my eyes wide open all the time. I keep the ends out for the tie that binds. Because you're mine, I walk the line. Because you're mine, I walk the line. Because you're mine.

That was Randy Travis and Forever and Ever Amen. Before that, Johnny Horton declared that he is a one-woman man, and we started this set of dedicated dudes with Johnny Cash and I Walk the Line. So this last set is going to be all songs that were written by Willie Nelson in the 60s, before the braids, before the bandana, when he was just a clean-shaven cherub. So let's get things started with Patsy Cline and Crazy on Classic Country Corner.

That was a set of songs all written by Willie Nelson. We started with Patsy Cline and Crazy. Next we heard Farron Young and Hello Walls. And then we just heard Jerry Lee Lewis from an album called Country Songs for City Folks. That was Jerry Lee Lewis's version of Funny How Time Slips Away. Thanks for stopping by Classic Country Corner. Join me, Eric the Driftless Cowboy, next Saturday morning at 8 to hear more classic country music from the likes of Waylon, Willie, Johnny, Dolly, Tammy, and Merle. We are going to end this week's show with a song that I double-checked. It made it to number 8 on the country chart in 1964. This is Skeeter Davis and Gonna Get Along Without You Now. Thanks for stopping by Classic Country Corner. Stay tuned for This Week in Music History coming up next.

0: Hi, I'm Dean Rothman with your WVMO weather. It's 63 in Monona, heavy intensity rain. Tomorrow look for 77 with a low temp around 51. Your extended forecast calls for moderate rain on Monday. 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
3: Hey, Dad.
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3: He's a singer, but he's not very good.
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3: Yeah, he sings like a guy who's locked out of his house.
4: Kenny sings like a guy who's locked out of his house.
3: Yeah, he can't find the key, and he doesn't know where to come in.

written by Prince under the pen name Christopher. Manic Monday was a big hit for the Bangles early in 1986. It peaked at number 2 on the Hot 100, kept from the top spot by another Prince song, Kiss. Welcome to a special edition of This Week in Music History on WVMO. 1986 was a great year in popular music, with many beloved hit singles and iconic albums released that year. On this program, I'll spotlight some classics and maybe some more obscure offerings as we travel back in time to 1986. In September of that year, the Talking Heads LP True Stories was released. It was a companion piece to a movie of the same name, which was directed by lead singer David Byrne. It was a gold record, and the single Wild, Wild Life was a number 25 hit.

0: Released in September of 1986, Iggy Pop's LP Blah Blah Blah was his biggest seller. Co-produced by David Bowie, it featured the hit single Real Wild Child, a cover of a 1950s rocker by Johnny O'Keefe. Legend has it that despite its success, or perhaps because of it, Iggy hated the album. Before that, released in August of 86, Paul Simon's Graceland album was a huge success, albeit a controversial one. Some were angered by his use of South African musicians at a time of boycotts of the apartheid government. You Can Call Me Al just missed the Billboard Top 20. The video featured Paul Simon clowning around with Chevy Chase. Coming up, my spotlight on the sounds of 1986 continues. On This Week in Music History on WVMO, I'm Jeff Perry.
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The Go-Go's broke up in 1985. Mad About You was originally to have been recorded by the group, but instead became a solo single for singer Belinda Carlisle, and a very successful one, making number 3 on the Hot 100 in the summer of 86. Andy Taylor of Duran Duran played guitar, and Belinda's former bandmates Charlotte Caffe and Jane Wheedlin sang backup. On this special edition of This Week in Music History, I'm playing songs from the year 1986. Two members of the Cars released solo albums in 86.

Emotion in Motion was a number 15 hit for Rick Ocasek. The album This Side of Paradise featured guest stars Tom Verlaine, Tony Levin, Steve Stevens, and G.E. Smith, as well as his fellow Cars members Greg Hawkes, Elliot Easton, and Benjamin Orr. And speaking of Benjamin Orr, he released the LP The Lace in October of 86. It featured Cars guitarist Elliot Easton and included the hit single Stay the Night, which reached number 24 on the Hot 100 and number 2 on the Adele Contemporary chart. On this week's show, I'm spotlighting music from 1986.

0: Tina Turner's follow-up to her huge 1984 hit album Private Dancer was released in September of 86, called Break Every Rule. It made number 4 on the album chart and went platinum. The single Typical Male was number 2 on the Hot 100. Coming up, more music from 1986 on This Week in Music History on WVMO. I'm Jeff Perry.
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1: 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And we are
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5: Eastern Bluebirds are back. Hi, this is Brian from the Alda Leopold Nature Center with a friendly phenology update. In the early 1900s, eastern bluebird populations drastically declined because of poor forest management practices, the introduction of exotic species, and the detrimental effects of pesticides. The birds are secondary cavity nesters, which means they build their nest in cavities but aren't strong enough to peck out their own holes. Eastern bluebirds are, therefore, dependent on other species that can create cavities, such as woodpeckers. The introduction of European starlings and house sparrows, who are aggressive competitors for nesting cavities, is the main reason their populations declined. In addition to competition, less cavities were available because of habitat loss and the removal of dead trees in managed forests. Thankfully, eastern bluebirds made an incredible comeback with the optimized bluebird boxes designed to keep European starlings out. A network of trails with these boxes were set up to monitor their population and health by birders. Thanks to conservation efforts and environmental regulations, eastern bluebird populations are increasing. Visit us or take a walk around your neighborhood and look for eastern bluebirds building their nests in cavities. For more information about the Alda Leopold Nature Center, please visit aldaleopoldnaturecenter.org and explore nature today.
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Howard Jones cracked the Billboard Top 20 with You Know I Love You, Don't You? Released in October of 1986, it was much more popular stateside than it was in his native UK. On this special edition of This Week in Music History, I'm playing songs from the year 1986. Elvis Costello released two albums in 86. The first of those, King of America, was on store shelves in February. It was actually credited to The Costello Show. It was co-produced by T-Bone Burnett and featured a cover of Nina Simone's Don't Let Me Be Misunderstood.

The REM album Life's Rich Pageant was released in the summer of 1986. It peaked at number 21 on the Billboard album chart, was a gold record, and made many critics' lists of the best albums of the year. Well, you don't have time to play them all, but here's a sampling of some of the songs that topped the Billboard Hot 100 throughout 1986. Let's listen to some number one hits.

A montage of number one hits from 1986. We heard Say You Say Me from Lionel Richie, Madonna's Papa Don't Preach, Holding Back the Years by Simply Red, These Dreams from Heart, Genesis, Invisible Touch, Take My Breath Away by Berlin, Steve Winwood's Higher Love, Stuck With You by Huey Lewis and the News, Human by The Human League, Greatest Love of All from Whitney Houston, Patti LaBelle and Michael McDonald, On My Own, The Next Time I Fall, Peter Cetera and Amy Grant, and That's What Friends Are For, Dionne Warwick and Friends. And that just about wraps up this special edition of This Week in Music History on WVMO. I hope you've enjoyed our trip back to 1986. Remember, you can always connect with the show on the This Week in Music History Facebook page. I'll leave you with one more song from 1986. Falco was a huge star in his native Austria and is the biggest selling recording artist to come from that country. He had a handful of hits in America, including the only German language song ever to top the Billboard Hot 100. It hit the top spot for 3 weeks in the spring of 1986. I'm talking about, of course, Rock Me Amadeus. I hope I'll see you next week at this same time. I'm Jeff Perry.

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1: 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It's 68 in Monona, heavy intensity rain. Tomorrow look for 77 with a low temp around 51. Your extended forecast calls for moderate rain on Monday. 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

0: Hi, this is Tamara Saviano, host of The Traveling Kind. I'm on WVMO every third Saturday night of the month, and I'll see you on May 16th, where our theme will be my favorite artists playing two in a row.
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1: 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I am DJ Johnny Rasta. It's nice enough to open some windows this morning. Maybe, just maybe, the warm weather will stick around. We can get back to our gardens and get our hands dirty. We'll grab another cup of coffee and find your work gloves. Our theme today is songs about plants growing, the occasional fruit or veggie, not me, and maybe a little grass, man. We tend to our gardens just outside our window as we begin

Ladies and gentlemen, as you know, we have something special down here at Birdland this evening, a recording for Blue Note Records.

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0: I love Planos Ibiza. They grow an awful lot of coffee in Brazil, you know. Mango Santa Maria with the original watermelon man, later covered by Herbie Hancock. The JBs with a Thanksgiving staple, Pass the Peas. Speaking of Herbie, his Cantaloupe Island was remixed as a hip-hop tune by a group called Us Three, Cantaloupe Flip Fantasia. I love Freddie Hubbard's trumpet. And began this week's episode with some doctor's advice from the late, great Harry Nilsson. All you gotta do is put the lime in the coconut. There's a vendor at the farmer's market that sells soap, lime, and coconut. I kid you not. Up next, Booker T and the MGs, The Temptations, and the Friends of Distinction, as we continue going back in the day.
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2: Hi, this is Danny, your Monona neighbor right over by Schluter Park, and I'm a singing member of Perfect Harmony Chorus. 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We've got an exciting concert coming up on May 16th and 17th. It's called Showtime, the Queers and Queens of Stage and Screen, and it will feature songs all the way from Broadway to Hollywood. 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The Saturday, May 16th evening show will be held nearby at McFarland Lutheran Church on Marsh Road, and our Sunday, May 17th matinee is also nearby at Christ Presbyterian Church in Madison. 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
3: 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This is Richard Weigel. 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I have a brand new solo CD out called Driftless Blues, and I'm having a CD release party on Saturday, May 16th at the Harmony Bar, 8 to 10:30. 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I hope you can make it down that Saturday, May 16th at the Harmony Bar. 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

0: The vocal version of Hugh Masekela's Grazing in the Grass, that was the Friends of Distinction, began the set with The Temptin' Temptations, It's Growin', the iconic Green Onions, Booker T and the MGs. That was Jay and the Techniques with Apple Peaches Pumpkin Pie. And I've always found it so cool that other college towns explode in violence after championships, smashing windows, burning furniture. My hometown crowds in the State Street and sings Build Me Up Buttercup by the Foundations. Taking us up to the top of the hour, many people have written songs about plants. Stevie Wonder produced an entire album, The Secret Life of Plants, as we continue going back in the day.
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2: Got a minute? 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If you think you have what it takes to be on the board of review for Monona, they're looking for members. 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
3: 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As an added bonus, we'll conclude with a hands-on project, creating a collection of nesting materials to help arriving birds build their nests. 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We hope you'll flock to join us on May 26th at 6:30 p.m. for Eco Action Tuesdays. Winning.

0: You are listening to 98.7 WVMO, the award-winning voice of Monona. We've just completed hour one of Back in the Day, a history of funky music. I am the DJ, Johnny Rasta. We've been spending time in the garden this morning. Lawnmowers out in the courtyard, so much for the windows open. Stevie Wonder and Maurice White produced our last set. As promised, two tunes from Secret Life of Plants, Outside My Window, and Black Orchid. The album was viewed as a disappointment as it came after Songs in the Key of Life. We heard Earth, Wind, and Fire covering Pete Seeger's Where Have All the Flowers Gone, and founder Maurice White also produced The Emotions Flowers. We have some heavyweights in our second hour. Try Prince, Aretha, and James Brown. But first, we rock out a bit. James Gang, Tom Petty, and R.E.M. as we continue going back in the day.
1: Hi, I'm Dean Rothman with your WVMO weather. It's 72 in Monona, heavy intensity rain. Tomorrow look for 77 with a low temp around 51. Your extended forecast calls for moderate rain on Monday. 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

0: R.E.M., the boys from Athens, Georgia, Orange Crush. Title cut from Bare Trees, proving that Fleetwood Mac could play rock and roll well before that Silly Rumors album. Led off our second hour with Tom Petty, yet another title cut, Wildflowers. And in between, the James Gang with our theme today, Tend My Garden. On an episode of the Drew Carey Show, they were auditioning guitars for their bar band and wound up with Joe Walsh because he could play all the songs and wasn't so good he'd embarrass the rest of the band. Maybe the same theory that led the Eagles to add good old Joe. Still jamming with them, and I found out they're playing Funk Number 49 in concert. You're watching and hopefully listening to 98.7 WVMO. Let's head back to the garden for more wildflowers, some forget-me-nots, and a rose, as we continue going back in the day.
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2: I'm Joe Martin from the VMO Show. I'm here in the WVMO studios. I'm learning more about Monona today, talking with Monona's mayor, Nancy Moore. There was a city council meeting on Monday, May 4th, and at that time, three specialized contracts were signed. Let's talk about one of them, addressing a backlog in the city of Monona's planning department.
3: That's right. So, Joe, you may not know this, but when I started on the city council, which was back in 2017, 2018, our plan commission pretty much had in front of them a lot of signed permits, which is to say there wasn't a lot of redevelopment going on in Monona. Wasn't a lot of action there, except for the riverfront that we all now love, know and love. That's changed, as we all know. We're seeing buildings going up all over Monona, and that's we don't see a slowing down with that at all. We've added staff already. We added a full-time staff member this last year, but it's simply not enough. Our planning staff is just slammed with work, and so we are making some adjustments and a short-term fix, which is to say we're going to sign a contract with Vandewall Associates, local firm we work with all the time. They know Monona very, very well. They actually are involved in a contract right now with us with the comprehensive planning, and they're going to be on an hourly basis pulled in as needed to stay on top of all the things that we have in the planning department, because it's just not fair not only to our planning staff who are working ridiculous hours trying to stay on top, but it's also not fair to the people that need that planning help, whether it's big developers or single homeowners that are trying to get an answer on a permit for a fence or something like that.
2: And it's really the city's capacity for growth that allows the city to raise operational funds. It's predicated on new construction here in the city of Monona.
3: That's right. This is a small amount of money that we agreed to contract, and actually we expect a fair amount of it will probably come out of TIF funds if Vandewall ends up doing work on projects that are in TIF districts.
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0: Welcome back, campers. From the Batman Forever soundtrack, Seal, Kiss from a Rose, Patrice Rushen is a great jazz keyboard player. She can sing some, too, picking up forget-me-nots. Milwaukee's very own Al Jarreau wants to get down in that roof garden and let off our penultimate set with a one-hit wonder, the band Skylark, the song Wildflower. Just about time for my boot heels to be wandering. Time for the old lefty who throws righty to leave the lineup. Are you ready for some dynamite soul? Then thank you, because now it's star time. Now, where have I heard that before? Coming up, the wicked Mr. Pickett, his royal purpleness, the hardest working man in show business, and the queen of soul, as we round third and head for home on our way back in the day.
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3: Hello, this is Mike from the Arbor Hills Apartment Homes with a moment for Monona on WVMO. We all know the wheels on the bus go round and round. Sorry for the earworm. But sometimes they don't. The wheels come to a stop so the bright Monona students can get on and off. Now, if you happen to be driving and come upon a school bus that is loading or unloading, please come to a complete stop not less than 20 feet from the bus and remain stopped until the bus wheels start going round and round again. This has been a public service message from 98.7 WVMO.

Seems we just get started, and it's time to say so long. You're listening to 98.7 WBMO, the award-winning voice of Monona. We've just completed our two of Back in the Day, a history of funky music. I am the DJ, Johnny Rasta. We've been tending our garden this morning, and it is never a bad time to close the show with Aretha Franklin. He's gonna pick that rose in Spanish Harlem. Played the long version of James Brown's Mother Popcorn Parts 1 and 2. Popcorn is a plant, you know. Some psychedelic Prince wearing that raspberry beret. And speaking of grass, Wilson Pickett warns us, don't let the green grass fool you. Getting back in the garden time is also time to look forward to the summer's Lower East Side festivals, like Marquette Waterfront Fest next month. Look for our snappy colored tent and also on bikes for Monona's Memorial Day Parade coming up on the 25th. And you know what time it is. This is the DJ Johnny Rasta.

0: Till then, remember the words of the late, great W.E.B. Du Bois. Organize. Gear team. See you next time.
1: Hi, I'm Dean Rothman with your WVMO weather. It's 74 in Monona, heavy intensity rain. Tomorrow look for 77 with a low temp around 51. Your extended forecast calls for moderate rain on Monday. 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

0: Hi, this is Tamara Saviano. Hey, once a month I am here on the third Saturday from 5 to 7 p.m. with The Traveling Kind, where we'll tell stories and play some great Americana music, and I really look forward to hanging out with you.
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2: 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I hope you can make it down that Saturday, May 16th at the Harmony Bar. 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

rob my brother. I'm bad, but I don't care, boys. 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
1: Got a minute? Here's what's going on around Monona. 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Tomorrow from 10 to 2, and it's for the whole family. 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If you think you have what it takes to be on the board of review for Monona, they're looking for members. And if the name alone doesn't excite you, then perhaps being on a quasi-judicial body made up of citizens that holds an annual session to hear objections from property taxpayers regarding their property assessments, maybe that'll spike your curiosity. 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

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But I knew deep down in my heart, love ain't the same.

0: Hi, I'm Dean Rothman with your WVMO weather. It's 77 in Monona, heavy intensity rain. Tomorrow look for 77 with a low temp around 51. Your extended forecast calls for moderate rain on Monday. 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

That's new from the Red Clay Strays. It's a song that uses fire as a metaphor for inner conflict and emotional struggle. You'll hear that later in the show, along with several more new Americana songs, including Joby Riccio, reflecting on what keeps musicians chasing songs and stages from town to town, and Josiah and the Bonnevilles, with a song that turns heartbreak into something almost apocalyptic. But we'll start with the duo, whose music often focuses on chance encounters, everyday life, and the winding roads that connect them. They're called Admiral Radio. It's a band you might have seen in Madison at the Baroque this week, or last year at Atwood Fest. They're based in South Carolina and known for combining close harmonies with storytelling, rooted in folk and Americana tradition. From Admiral Radio, this song is called Jackpot on the New Music Discovery Show on WVMO.

Singing about luck and circumstance, Jackpot is another example of Admiral Radio's songwriting that often centers on ordinary moments and unexpected turns. It'll be on a new album from Admiral Radio. No release date yet set for that. 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I'm Fletcher Keyes, playing for you all of the new songs we added to VMO playlists this week. Next is Jared Walker, who's best known as the mandolin player for Billy Strings. Now stepping into the spotlight with a song that draws from late-night imagery and traditional string band influence, from Jared Walker, it's called Nighthawk, on the New Music Discovery Show on WVMO.

Jared Walker has spent years helping shape Billy Strings' sound on mandolin, and that song Nighthawk reflects his continued connection to bluegrass and jamgrass traditions. That song is the title track of his new album, Nighthawk, available now. So every song that you hear on this show, the New Music Discovery Show, is a new release that we added to VMO playlists just this week. Next up, Tyler Ballgame, a songwriter whose music often combines humor, sharp phrasing, and some old-school country influence as well. Here's a good example. From Tyler Ballgame, the song is A Matter of Taste on the New Music Discovery Show on WVMO.

Tyler Perry is the given name of the artist's alter ego, Tyler Ballgame, which he says was inspired by baseball great Ted Williams, whose nickname was Teddy Ballgame. The name was a bit of self-deprecating humor, a persona that he says describes something that the actual Tyler Perry is not. That song, A Matter of Taste, is from Tyler Ballgame's newest album called For the First Time Again, which is available now. Next, on the New Music Discovery Show, the Red Clay Strays, a band that blends some southern rock, country, and soul influences into a sound that's shaped as much by gospel harmony as by electric guitars. This song centers on conflict and emotional pressure. From the Red Clay Strays, it's called Demons in Your Choir, on the New Music Discovery Show on WVMO.

0: The Red Clay Strays often combine Southern rock instrumentation with themes of struggle or redemption or faith. Demons in Your Choir will be on a new album called Grateful. It's set to be released on June 5th. This is the New Music Discovery Show on WVMO. I'm Fletcher Keyes. If you listen to the whole show, by the end you will have heard every one of the new Americana songs that we added this week to VMO playlists. Coming up in just a moment, Joby Riccio with a song about the pull that keeps musicians chasing the next stage and the next song. Also, Josiah and the Bonnevilles with a song that turns heartbreak into something far more hellish. And we'll close with the Des Lans, revisiting a traditional blues song that's been recorded in different forms for generations, right after the break.
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3: 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I'm Fletcher Keyes. Next is Joby Riccio, a Colorado-born songwriter whose work often blends country-style storytelling with reflections on life on the road and creative ambition. From Joby Riccio, this is called Love of the Song on the New Music Discovery Show on WVMO.

Joby Riccio has said much of her songwriting reflects the realities of touring life and the sacrifices that musicians have to make to keep creating. Love of the Song appears on a new album called Face the Feeling, which was released just this week. Next, on the New Music Discovery Show on WVMO, Josiah and the Bonnevilles, which is the project led by Josiah Lemming, whose recent work has focused heavily on emotional isolation, identity, and loss. And on this track, he turns heartbreak into something almost apocalyptic. From Josiah and the Bonnevilles, this is called Hell Without the Flames on the New Music Discovery Show on WVMO.

Hell Without the Flames is on a new album from Josiah and the Bonnevilles. It's called As Is, and it is available now. This is the New Music Discovery Show on WVMO. I'm Fletcher Keyes, and we have time for one more new song. This one from the Des Lans, a New Orleans band known for blending country, folk, blues, and early rock influences. This song has been recorded in different forms for generations, and this is the most current take on it from the Des Lans. It's Laudy Mama on the New Music Discovery Show on WVMO.

0: Lottie Mama traces back through traditional blues history and has appeared in different forms over many decades. This version by the Deslandes will be on a new album called Don't Let It Die, Volume 1, which is set for release next week. And that's it for the New Music Discovery Show for this week, with a quick reminder, if you missed the title of a song on the show or the name of an artist, you can find the full playlist on the VMO streamer at WVMO.fm. Next week, please come back. I'll have a whole new crop of new Americana tunes for you. I'm Fletcher Keyes. I look forward to seeing you again next Friday and Saturday at 1 with the New Music Discovery Show on WVMO. In the meantime, keep your eyes up and your ears open. I'll see you next time.
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0: and wait a little whiskey. 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
2: This is Mary Merle from Winnequah Road with a Monona Bird Report. Finally, it's May. Migration hits its peak this month as our sky and our trees swell with the sights and sounds of returning songbirds. It's the best time of year to watch for birds, wherever you might find yourself. If you're on the shoreline of San Damiano, look for spotted sandpipers teetering along the rocks. Or if you're in the woods, listen for the exquisite flute-like call of the wood thrush. At Schluter Beach, enjoy the beauty of the Baltimore Oriole in the cottonwoods with its brilliant orange plumage and its clear, bright whistle. At Winnequah Park, scan the lake for fluttering eastern kingbirds or look up at the burbling purple martins circling overhead. At Wildhaven Park, relax on the bench and wait for common nighthawks to fly erratically over the lake at sunset. At Frostwoods Beach, listen for the song that gives the eastern wood peewee its name, pee-a-wee. At Woodland Park, train your eye for the impossible blue of the indigo bunting perched in the sunlight. At the Aldo Leopold Nature Center, search the trees for the gorgeous black-on-red of the scarlet tanager. Wherever you might be, take the time before May slips away to open yourself up to whatever avian surprises might come your way. This is Mary Merle with the Monona Bird Report, and I'm glad that WVMO cares about birds.
3: Hello, this is Chris from the East Side with a moment for Monona on WVMO. The city of Monona is a desirable place to live, which is exactly why the city of Monona has a committee of citizens dedicated to working towards making sure it continues to be. The City of Monona Sustainability Committee is dedicated to guiding and assisting Monona's residents, businesses, and government in becoming a community that meets the needs of the present without compromising the resources available for future generations. 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This has been a public service message from 98.7 WVMO.

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0: Hi, I'm Dean Rothman with your WVMO weather. It's 79 in Monona, heavy intensity rain. Tomorrow look for 75 with a low temp around 52. Your extended forecast calls for moderate rain on Monday. 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

Good afternoon. I'm Kirk Swenson, and you're listening to Vinyl / Not Vinyl. Each week on the show, a spin of the wheel will determine if it's a vinyl show or a not vinyl show. That event takes place at the top of the hour prior to the first song. If you missed it, I'll inform you that today is a vinyl show where I'm spinning records released in 1986 for the entire hour. Yes, all the albums today are celebrating 40 years of entertaining us since their release. I started with Walkin' Home Alone by Stan Ridgway from his solo debut album, The Big Heat. The next album is also a solo debut album. Here is Peter Case with I Shook His Hand.

You're listening to Vinyl Slash, Not Vinyl. I'm Kurt Swenson, and it's a vinyl show today where I'm playing songs from albums released in 1986. Thanks for joining me for the hour. I started the set with I Shook His Hand by Peter Case from his self-titled solo debut. Next was Bob Dylan with Got My Mind Made Up from Knocked Out Loaded. And I closed the set with I Got a Problem from Neil Young's 17th studio album, Landing on Water. Up next are Violent Femmes covering a T-Rex tune from their album, The Blind Leading the Naked.

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0: 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And that's today's WVMO Music History Moment. 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
2: 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But Lizzie Condon from Aldo Leopold Nature Center does, and she's joining us for EcoAction Tuesdays on May 26th. Lizzie will introduce the science and wonder of bird migration, including why birds migrate, how migration evolved, when birds travel, how they navigate, and how scientists study their journeys. 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As an added bonus, we'll conclude with a hands-on project, creating a collection of nesting materials to help arriving birds build their nests. 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Please register at mononalibrary.org. We hope you'll flock to join us on May 26th at 6:30 p.m. for Eco Action Tuesdays. 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

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I'm Kirk Swenson, and I'm keeping the turntables busy today with songs from albums released in 1986. Back before the community announcements, we heard Violent Femmes covering the T-Rex song, Children of the Revolution, from their album, The Blind Leading the Naked. And after the announcements was Cuyahoga by R.E.M. from Life's Rich Pageant, which was released on July 28, 1986. Coming up is a song by Dwight Yoakam, but first, let's spin this one by Lyle Lovett from his self-titled debut.

We just heard a couple of twangy numbers. I started with If I Were the Man You Wanted by Lyle Lovett from his self-titled album. And I closed with Dwight Yoakam and his song South of Cincinnati from Guitars, Cadillacs, etc., etc. Both of these albums were the artist's debut albums. The next album is a favorite of mine. I included a song from it back in January when I programmed one of my Desert Island Disc shows. From their 1986 debut, here are the Smithereens with Strangers When We Meet.

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1: Got a minute? Here's what's going on around Monona. Happening today, it's the inaugural Spring Lawn Games, the Croquet Classic at San Damiano Park. Tomorrow from 10 to 2, and it's for the whole family. There's going to be food trucks, some costumes if you want, and music from the Idle Days Trio. All proceeds benefit park stewardship. If you think you have what it takes to be on the board of review for Monona, they're looking for members. And if the name alone doesn't excite you, then perhaps being on a quasi-judicial body made up of citizens that holds an annual session to hear objections from property taxpayers regarding their property assessments, maybe that'll spike your curiosity. More information and applications are available at MyMonona.com. The city of Monona is going through their comprehensive planning, mapping out the next 10 years in Monona, and they want to hear from you. 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
2: Hi, I'm Nick from Monona Grove High School. 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

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I'm Kirk Swenson, and it's a vinyl show today as we celebrate albums released in 1986. Back before the community announcements, we heard Strangers When We Meet by The Smithereens from their debut album, Especially For You. And after the announcements was Billy Bragg. I played Ideology from his third studio album, Talking with the Taxman About Poetry, which was released on September 22nd, 1986. I've got a couple of live selections coming up, and they both happen to be covers. Let's kick it off with Stevie Ray Vaughan and Double Trouble covering a song written by Bill Carter and Ruth Ellsworth about the extravagant funeral of Willie the Wimp Stokes Jr.

see some people that ain't up back there. You think this is a free ride? Do you think this is a free ride? You wanna play, you got to pay. Now I wanna see you get up. And out there I want you to walk over to your radio. Turn the mother up as loud as she'll go. Open up the windows, wake up your neighbors. Cause if there's something you need, if there's something you want,

I started the set of live recordings with Stevie Ray Vaughan covering Willie the Wimp. The song is found on the band's 1986 album, Live Alive. And I finished the set with Raise Your Hand, performed by Bruce Springsteen and the E Street Band. This cover of a 1967 Eddie Floyd song is found on the 5LP compilation, Live 1975-85. The next band formed in Madison before moving to Austin, Texas. They were signed to IRS Records and released their debut album in 1986, which yielded a top 20 hit for the band. I won't be playing the hit, but this one is just as fun. Please enjoy Facts About Cats by Timbuk3.

0: Let's not forget that Cool Reggae Beats with DJ FRP is coming up at 4 p.m. I close my show today with Facts About Cats by Timbuk3, which is found on the band's debut album, Greetings from Timbuk3. A quick preview of next Saturday's show finds me spinning songs by Dan Auerbach and Amy Levere, Heather Nova and NRBQ, and 11 more songs. Thanks for listening today. And remember that if you want to see previews of each week's shows and playlists of songs I've played, you can like and follow the Facebook page for Vinyl/Not Vinyl. I'm Kirk Swenson, and I'll be back on WVMO in 167 hours, and so can you. Until then, take care.
1: 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It's 81 in Monona, heavy intensity rain. Tomorrow look for 75 with a low temp around 52. Your extended forecast calls for heavy intensity rain on Monday. 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
2: 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Brass Knuckles, a local jazz quintet new to the lineup, will play on Tuesday, July 21st. Monona's own Carl Davick and his band of classical musicians will close out the concert series on Tuesday, July 28th at the gazebo in Winnequa Park. We look forward to seeing you for food, fun, and great music Tuesday evenings in July. The

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It's 82 in Monona, heavy intensity rain. Tomorrow look for 75 with a low temp around 52. Your extended forecast calls for heavy intensity rain on Monday. 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

0: Hi, this is Tamara Saviano, host of The Traveling Kind. I'm on WVMO every third Saturday night of the month, and I'll see you on May 16th, where our theme will be my favorite artists playing two in a row.
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I'm your host, FRP, and for the next 60 minutes, reggae music. Yes, indeed, reggae music right here on 98.7 WVMO, the voice of Monona, streaming on WVMO.fm. On today's show, three sets. In the first set, ska from the 60s and reggae from the 70s, featuring Roland Alfonso, the Scottalites, John Holt, Alton Ellis, Untouchables, the Silvertones, Tommy McCook and the Supersonics, Danny Ray, and Prince Buster's All-Stars. In the second set, reggae from the 70s and 80s, featuring Betty Wright, Johnny Clark, Ken Booth, Horace Andy, John Holt, and the Revolutionaries. And in our third and final set, brand new reggae music featuring from Liberia, Zoe Maza, from Deutschland, Boom Rush Backup, from Jamaica, Queen Ifrika, from Trinidad Tobago, Queen Omega, from France, Future Irie, from Italia, Madeleine, from Switzerland, the 18th Parallel, and from Japan, Yuko Arakawa. Kicking off today's show, written and sung by Joanne Davis, with Roland Alfonso from 1964.

0: Rocksteady great Alton Ellis with Since I Fell For You, teaming up with Prince Buster's All-Stars on a 7-inch single from 1971 on the Prince Buster label. The song was first recorded as a foxtrot by Buddy Johnson in his orchestra with vocals by Ella Johnson. It was recorded back in 1945.
1: I got the blues almost.
0: Alton's cut may well have been inspired by the Lenny Welch hit version from 1963. Under My Voice, from the album Chee Chee Run, released in 1972 on the Prince Buster label, we start out the set with a little bit of ska from Roland Alfonso from a 7-inch single from 1964 on the Randy's label. We heard Blow Roland Blow, a song sung by Joanne Dennis, who also wrote the song. Followed that up with John and Alton with Rum Bumper from 1965, a 7-inch single on the Pat's Records label. It's John Holt and Alton Ellis, backed by the Scotsalites. In Jamaican culture, it often refers to someone who drinks large quantities of high-proof punch, but it's closely associated with traditional, potent Jamaican rum punch. Rum Bumper, John and Alton. Followed that up with the Silvertones with Tommy McCook and the Supersonics, Midnight Hour, from 1968, a 7-inch single on the Soul Shot label. Delroy Denton, Keith Coley, and Gilmore Grant, the Silvertones. Nice proto-reggae soul track from 68. Nice version of Wilson Pickett's In the Midnight Hour that he recorded in 1965 for the Atlantic label. Followed that up with Untouchables from 1968, a 7-inch single on the Trojan label. We heard Tighten Up, produced by Lee Perry. Untouchables are Ransford White and Trevor Shaw. It was first recorded by Andy Williams in 1963. In 1970, Dandy and the Israelites recorded the first reggae version. The Beat, a.k.a. English Beat, versioned it in 1980, a song penned by Doc Ponison, Mort Schumann. What's time for our 420 break? I'm FRP. When we return, reggae classics from the 70s and 80s featuring Betty Wright, Ken Booth, Johnny Clark, Horace Andy, John Holt, and the Revolutionaries. That's coming your way on Cool Reggae Beats, right here on 98.7 WV.

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2: I'm here in the WVMO studios. I've been talking with Nancy Moore about what is happening here in the city of Monona, including some longer range capital planning that is going on, always looking ahead to what's around the curve. What does this longer range capital planning entail?
3: Yeah, well, you know, we've talked about a number of items in these conversations, the advent of a new public safety building or administrative building, other civic needs that we have, discussions with the school district around Maywood or Nichols, right? Streets, big street projects, those are all capital projects. And the city has traditionally done five-year improvement plans. So we project 5 years, traditionally have projected 5 years out what our capital needs look like. We're going to go longer for the first time this next year. We're going to go 10 years out. So we've asked the staff already to think about in each of their departments what they really need over the next 10 years. And for the first time, we'll be meeting and looking at 10 years starting at the end of May.
2: Our world is changing. Our community is changing. And we can see it with all the development. Monona, a centrally located beautiful community. You know, we're right on the transportation hub. There's so many potentials for growth, and it's a question of what do we want as city residents?
3: That's right. So a combination of that 10-year window with the comprehensive plan that we just talked about in terms of what we want in our future 10 years out all come together nicely, I think, to give us a much better picture, much better vision of what we need and what we want as a community.
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0: of King Jammy's classic Carpenter by John Holt from a 7-inch single on the Jammy's Records label. Produced and arranged by King Jammy's If I Were a Carpenter was written by Tim Hardin and recorded for his Tim Hardin 2 LP in 1967. Under My Voice, Don't Get Crazy by the Revolutionaries, taken from the Ja Man dub LP released in 1977 on the Ja Man Records label. We start out the set with Reggae the Night, Betty Wright, from her album Right Back at You from 1983 on the Epic label, recorded at Dynamic Sound Studios in Kingston, J.A. Followed that up with Everything I Own, Ken Booth's version of the David Gates pen tune. Ken Booth recorded it for the Wildflower label in 1974. And David Gates wrote it for Bread in 1972. Followed that up with No Man Is an Island, Johnny Clark and Horace Andy teaming up on the Ron Dallas Tandy pen tune, first recorded by the Texas soul trio The Van Dykes in 1965. This one was previously unreleased up to about 2020 and came out on a various artist compilation entitled When Jah Shall Come that was released on the Pressure Sounds record label. Johnny Clark, Horace Andy, No Man Is an Island. After a brief community message, we'll be back with a set of brand new reggae music. I'm FRP. Keep it locked on Cool Reggae Beats on 98.7 WVMO.
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2: Got a minute? Here's what's going on around Monona. Happening today, it's the inaugural Spring Lawn Games, the Croquet Classic at San Damiano Park. 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It's going to be food trucks, some costumes if you want, and music from the Idle Days Trio. All proceeds benefit park stewardship. If you think you have what it takes to be on the board of review for Monona, they're looking for members. And if the name alone doesn't excite you, then perhaps being on a quasi-judicial body made up of citizens that holds an annual session to hear objections from property taxpayers regarding their property assessments, maybe that'll spike your curiosity. More information and applications are available at mymonona.com. 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Business owners, residents, and community stakeholders are encouraged to participate. 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
3: 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I hope you can make it down that Saturday, May 16th at the Harmony Bar. 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

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I'm FRP. 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Originally from Liberia, now living in Deutschland, this is Zoe Mazza and Boom Rush Back.

0: Under My Voice, the brand new single from Yuko Arakawa, Japanese saxophonist extraordinaire, teaming up with Switzerland's The 18th Parallel for their brand new single on the Fruits Records label, song entitled Kanata. 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Up next, The Traveling Kind with Tamara Saviano. I'm FRP. Until next week, peace, love, and respect.
1: Hi, I'm Dean Rothman with your WVMO weather. It's 82 in Monona, heavy intensity rain. Tomorrow look for 75 with a low temp around 52. Your extended forecast calls for heavy intensity rain on Monday. 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
4: Happy Saturday night, Wisconsin. This is Tamara Saviano, and you're listening to The Traveling Kind on WVMO, the voice of Monona. Let's kick things off the way we always do with Brennan Lee and The Traveling Kind.

That was Brennan Lee with The Traveling Kind. And tonight, we are going to do a twofer night. So we're going to play two songs by one artist, and we're just going to keep doing that theme throughout the night. So let's listen to Brennan Lee again. And this is Don't You Ever Give Up on Love.

That was Brennan Lee with Don't You Ever Give Up on Love. Yeah, Brennan grew up in Minnesota, right next door to us. She's a wonderful person. I'm really glad that I know her. She brings a lot of joy to my life. Next up is Waco, Texas native Brian Wright, now lives in Nashville, Tennessee. And let's listen to a couple of songs by Brian. We'll start it out with Maria Sugarcane.

highway and the trains. It's a river long since dried up, a river just the same. When I was just a boy, I would lie there on its banks with my brother and the summer and Maria Sugar Cane. And my brother was born shaky, and he wore our father's rage. 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

0: brother lays, far past the noble families. 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
1: That was Brian Wright with Maria Sugarcane. I heard Brian sing that song for the first time at South by Southwest, I don't know, 10, 12, 15 years ago. The years all go by so quickly. Anyway, I fell in love with him, followed him to L.A. so I could see him perform with his band, and he's just one of my favorite artists. So let's listen to a second song by Brian Wright. Here he is with Morning Cigarette.

That was Brian Wright with Morning Cigarettes. And hey, up next, let's play a couple of songs by Kim Ritchie. I met Kim back in the 90s when I worked at WMIL in Milwaukee, and she was just starting her career at Mercury Records. She is a great songwriter, wonderful person. Love seeing her perform live. And I hope you like her as much as I do. Let's kick it off with Kim Ritchie and Here I Go Again.

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1: I'm here in the WVMO studios learning more about Monona with Monona's mayor, Nancy Moore. We've been talking about a variety of topics, including what happened at the most recent city council meeting on Monday, May 4th. Contracts signed, including the city agreeing to participate in a shared fire EMS study with other municipalities in the area. Tell us about what this study is and the reasoning behind it.
2: As many people know, our fire, EMS, and paramedic departments are the biggest part of our budget, as public safety should be. That is true with every municipality. It's a huge percentage of our budget. And it's getting harder and harder for every municipality individually to not only continue to fund the equipment that's required, but also find the personnel. The days of all-volunteer fire departments or even partially volunteer fire departments are getting fewer and fewer. And so all of the municipalities in the area said, you know what, why don't we get together and talk about what a district-wide response might be to fire and EMS, both in terms of personnel as well as equipment. And the first order of that business is to look at how people are staffing their departments, what they're spending for that staffing, what the response volume is. Like, for instance, Monona is a smaller community, but we have a lot more seniors than some other communities. So our paramedic and EMS department is slammed in comparison to some others. So it's really look at the data to say, what does that tell us moving forward in terms of how to create maybe efficiencies or shared response in a way that would help everybody?
1: Is there a timeline about when this survey might be complete?
2: There isn't. It's just starting. And the amount of the contract for us, for Monona's portion, we just approved $11,000. If we were doing it alone instead of having it be a shared study the way it is, it would be $30,000 to $50,000. So it's a great opportunity for us to jump in at a much lower rate. I would expect that we could see something by the end of the calendar year.
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3: Hi, this is Danny, your Monona neighbor right over by Schluter Park, and I'm a singing member of Perfect Harmony Chorus. Perfect Harmony is the local lesbian, gay, trans, bi, and ally chorus, and for nearly 30 years, we've been on a mission to make the world a better place. We've got an exciting concert coming up on May 16th and 17th. It's called Showtime, the Queers and Queens of Stage and Screen, and it will feature songs all the way from Broadway to Hollywood. 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The Saturday, May 16th evening show will be held nearby at McFarland Lutheran Church on Marsh Road, and our Sunday, May 17th matinee is also nearby at Christ Presbyterian Church in Madison. 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

This is Tamara Saviano. You're listening to The Traveling Kind on WVMO, The Voice of Monona. Hey, we ended that last set with Kim Ritchie, and let's do one more by Kim. Let's see, which one should we pull out? How about her cover of Get Together? I love this.

That was Kim Ritchie with her beautiful cover of Get Together. Love me some Kim Ritchie. Next up, let's go back to Texas, a little Lyle Lovett. I've had a chance to be around Lyle quite a bit over my career, and he is just a perfect gentleman, a lovely man, and man, what a talent. I love Lyle Lovett. If you haven't seen him live with his large band, I highly recommend you check out that show when you get a chance. And let's hear a little Lyle Lovett doing Tammy Wynette, Stand By Your Man.

That was Lyle Lovett with Stand By Your Man. Hey, let's do a twofer on Lyle and go back to his Road to Ensenada album, one of my favorites, with I Can't Love You Anymore.

That was Lyle Lovett with I Can't Love You Anymore from his fabulous album, The Road to Ensenada. Hey, I'm going to play you a couple of Roseanne Cash recordings coming up here. The first one is her cover of Guy Clark's Better Days that she did for This One's for Him, a tribute to Guy Clark, an album I produced for Guy's 70th birthday way back when. I guess it was 2011. Wow, time has gone by. And then the second one is a tribute song that she did for The Pilgrim, a celebration of Kris Kristofferson. But let's start out with Roseanne Cash and Better Days.

That was the fabulous Roseanne Cash with Better Days, a song written by Guy Clark. She recorded that for This One's for Him, a tribute to Guy Clark, an album I produced for Guy's 70th birthday. I also produced a tribute album to Kris Kristofferson for his 70th birthday. That one is called The Pilgrim, a celebration of Kris Kristofferson. And Roseanne was kind enough to lend her voice to this gorgeous, gorgeous Kristofferson song, which she just owns. Loving Him Was Easier.

0: Hi, this is Michael Wanta, Monona Grove High School alum. 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
1: Hi, I'm Bill Groff from Copse Avenue, and this is The Lake Loop. Because this program is named after a bike path, I feel a special obligation in life to practice good habits when driving, riding, or walking any place where people on wheels and people on foot might come into conflict. It has recently come to my attention that nobody's perfect. I'm surprised this hasn't been all over the news. It's obviously news to some people who think that a minor motoring mistake is grounds for all-out outrage. The driver was me, and my mistake was getting stuck in the middle of an intersection when the light turned red. Any driver knows you're not supposed to get yourself into this pickle, but it happens. And at that point, all the options are bad if you even have any options. In this case, it was a delivery truck blocking my path because it couldn't make the turn that I was next in line for. Then a pedestrian who has not yet entered the crosswalk goes all arm-waving what the heck at me because I'm stopped where he wants to walk. Yes, he has the walk light. But a walk light doesn't magically untangle a traffic jam or make this guy into some kind of pedestrian royalty because he's right and I'm wrong. The right of way is something to be yielded, not asserted. Behaving otherwise is a risky way to be right. Sometimes people drive like idiots, or ride like idiots, or walk like idiots, but most of the time we don't. I've never seen a runner run like an idiot, but maybe they're just too tired. So, the next time somebody commits a traveling transgression against you, show a little grace. Odds are high that they didn't mean it and they already feel stupid. Odds are also high that you've done the same thing yourself. Am I right? Thanks for riding along on this segment of The Lake Loop. I'm Bill Groff. Until next time, on your left.
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Happy Saturday night. This is Tamara Saviano. You're listening to The Traveling Kind on WVMO, The Voice of Monona. Hey, tonight we're doing a twofer night, so playing two songs by each artist, two in a row. And next up is Todd Snyder, the late Todd Snyder. We lost Todd last year. So sad. I really love Todd. I got to work with him on two albums, his record New Connection and East Nashville Skyline. So I'm going to play you a song from each of those records. Let's start with the Tillamook County Jail from Todd Snyder's East Nashville Skyline record.

That was Todd Snyder from his East Nashville Skyline record with Tillamook County Jail. And up next, Todd Snyder again. This is from his album New Connection, and let's play the title cut, New Connection.

That was Todd Snyder with New Connection. You can probably tell, if you've listened to this show at all, that I love songwriters, and I've had the great pleasure of my life to work for the last 35 years with many wonderful songwriters. It really has been quite a joy to do that. And some of these songwriters are not as well known as I think they should be, so you will hear a lot of them if you listen to the Traveling Kind. And we're going to do two songs next up from the lovely Alison Moore. The first one is A Soft Place to Fall, and that's from the Horse Whisperer soundtrack, the Robert Redford film The Horse Whisperer from back in the 90s. This is where I first discovered Alison, and I absolutely love her. So here she is with A Soft Place to Fall.

0: Thank you.
1: That was Alison Moore with A Soft Place to Fall. And let's do the second song by Alison, Believe You Me, to end this segment of the show. Here she is again.

0: Hi, I'm Dean Rothman with your WVMO weather. It's 81 in Monona, heavy intensity rain. Tomorrow look for 75 with a low temp around 52. Your extended forecast calls for heavy intensity rain on Monday. 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
3: This is Tamara Saviano. You're listening to The Traveling Kind on WVMO, the voice of Monona. Happy Saturday night. Hey, let's kick this segment off with two songs from my favorite band, The Mavericks. Oh, The Mavericks. We lost Raul Mallow last year, and I just love The Mavericks. Raul is the one that talked me into moving from Milwaukee to Nashville back in 1995. As much as I missed Wisconsin, it really was one of the best things I ever did. And so lucky to have spent time with him and this band. So here are The Mavericks with Dance the Night Away.

That was the Mavericks with Dance the Night Away. And let's do a twofer, another Maverick song. And let's slow it down so we can listen to Raul's gorgeous, gorgeous voice. Here they are, the Mavericks with Dream River.

That was the Mavericks, led by the wonderful Raul Mallo, who we lost last December. Oh, I miss Raul. Just loved him so much. That was Dream River. And next up, we cannot do a show of twofers without celebrating a little Emmylou Harris, right? So let's do it. Here's Emmylou Harris with If I Could Only Win Your Love.

That was Emmy Lou Harris, If I Could Only Win Your Love. Let's do a second song by Emmy. This is Emmy singing the wonderful song written by Susanna Clarke and Carlene Carter, Easy From Now On.

0: That was the wonderful Emmylou Harris with Easy From Now On, a song written by Susanna Clarke and Carlene Carter. I know a lot about Susanna Clarke because I wrote a book about Guy Clarke, her husband, and of course Susanna's all over that book. And then I made a documentary film about Guy, Susanna, and Townes Van Zandt and their complicated relationship and how they fed each other as artists. The name of that documentary is Without Getting Killed or Caught. I'm sure you can find it. So let's take a little break, and we'll be back next segment with some Jim Lauderdale. This is Tamara Saviano. 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
1: This is Tamara Saviano. You're listening to The Traveling Kind on WVMO. Next up, we have a great songwriter, Jim Lauderdale. Jim used to host the early Americana Honors and Award shows when I produced the show, and he coined the phrase, "Now that's Americana." And yeah, with Jim Lauderdale, now that is definitely Americana. Here's Jim Lauderdale with Eternal.

That was the fabulous Jim Lauderdale with Eternal. And let's do a twofer, listen to another Jim song. Here he is with I Know Better Now.

That was Jim Lauderdale with I Know Better Now. Hey, I'm going to play a couple of songs by Leanne Womack. I got to know Leanne back in the mid-90s when she was a new artist and I was a young journalist. I went out on the Walmart tour with her. Not kidding. Yeah, they would set up stages in the Walmart parking lot and artists would get up and perform in front of whoever was there. It was kind of fun because we drove around the Southeast together in a car, just Leanne and her publicist and me and a photographer, and we had a good time. Anyway, let's go back to the beginning of Leanne's career and hear her do Never Again Again.

That was Leanne Womack with Never Again Again. And let's do another one by Leanne. Does Your Ring Burn My Finger? Written by the fabulous Buddy and Julie Miller.

That was Leanne Womack with Does Your Ring Burn My Finger, written by Buddy and Julie Miller. Next up, we have two songs by my friend Mike Delavante. For a long time, Mike was in a band with his brother called the Delavantes, and then they went off and did different things. And Mike is a very talented art director and brand ambassador, brand manager. I don't even know all that corporate stuff, but he is a great songwriter, great artist, and he did this record last year called September Days, and he just sent it to me for fun, and I loved it so much, I asked him if we could put it out on Truly Handmade Records, which is the Guy Clark label, and he said yes, and I'm really happy that we were able to put this record out into the world. It's really wonderful. So here is Mike Delavante from his album September Days, When You're Around.

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1: This is Wisconsin Master Naturalist Deborah Proctor sharing tips and ideas on how to unplug your children and get them into the great outdoors where they can learn naturally. Remember those lazy, hazy days of summer from your childhood? Children today have so many distractions, from scheduled activities to electronic devices, that the joy of reading a book may get lost. One way to help your children reap the benefits of reading is by creating an outdoor reading nook. Think secret garden and create a quiet and private space near a garden, under a tree, or even on the deck or patio. Your nook could be something as simple as a cozy chair under a shady tree, or a hammock hung on the quiet end of a porch. You might place a bench under a small arbor planted with vines, or build a playhouse or tree fort. Place your nook in dappled shade away from traffic noise and pollution and areas that collect water. If sunlight is too direct, add sheer curtains or hang a mosquito net, available at outdoor retailers, that is so much fun to hide inside. Cozy, outdoor pillows, a flat surface to rest a cool drink or snack, and perhaps some low wattage lighting for reading after dark will add fun comfort. Now that your summer reading nook is beckoning, be sure to sign your children up for the library reading program, where they can have fun and earn prizes. Parents, be sure to join in the fun, perhaps by having a family contest to see who reads the most books this summer. Sweeten the pot with a prize party before school starts. Happy reading. Until next time, this is Wisconsin Master Naturalist Deborah Proctor, encouraging parents and grandparents to get outdoors and learn with your kids naturally.
2: 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This is Richard Weigel. You might know me from my band, The Midwesterners. I have a brand new solo CD out called Driftless Blues, and I'm having a CD release party on Saturday, May 16th at the Harmony Bar, 8 to 10:30. I'll be playing songs from the new CD and have some special guests sit in. And in my solo shows, I always mix things up with some rockers from the Midwesterners. I hope you can make it down that Saturday, May 16th at the Harmony Bar. Music starts at 8 p.m. Thanks to WVMO for supporting local music. It's the coolest city.

This is Tamara Saviano. You're listening to The Traveling Kind on WVMO, The Voice of Monona. We ended last segment with a song by Mike Delavante from his record September Days, and let's do another one since this is a two-for night. Here is Mike Delavante with Going Home.

That was Mike Delavante. And let's do a couple of songs by the Chicks, shall we? Let's kick it off with Goodbye, Earl.

0: That was The Chicks from 2000, Goodbye Earl, a humorous song about a dark subject, but I love that song. And if you haven't seen the music video, go to YouTube and check it out. Dennis France as Earl, Jane Krakowski as Wanda, Lauren Holly as Marianne, and Adrian Pasdar as the police officer. It's a really great music video. Anyway, The Chicks with Goodbye Earl. And let's do another one by The Chicks. How about something a little more light, like I Believe in Love?
1: Amazing.

That was the Chicks, formerly known as the Dixie Chicks, from their album Home. Oh, what an incredible album. One of the best albums ever made, I think, in country music. Check it out if you haven't already. That was I Still Believe in Love. Hey, we're not going to have time for another twofer. We're just going to run out of time. Can't play two more songs. So I think we should end this with the wonderful Stills Young Band and Oldie But a Goodie, Long May You Run.

0: Hi, I'm Dean Rothman with your WVMO weather. It's 80 in Monona, heavy intensity rain. Tomorrow look for 75 with a low temp around 52. Your extended forecast calls for heavy intensity rain on Monday. 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